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morning, from the stars in the morning, I'm Jeff, rise and shine! Ha ha! Yes, sir, yes, sir, yes, sir, another amazing and happy Monday morning. It is July 6th, a brand new week has arrived! And you know what that means? Well, that means it's time for brand new adventures, fresh opportunities, and another chance to be amazing. Welcome to the Morning Bell on your number one family radio, Kids FM. All right. You know it's how to have your slice on the radio, Mathematical Magician. That's the name. I'm going to be here with you from 9 to 6 a.m. all the way to 9 a.m. And this is where you, your mom, your dad, your parents, everyone in between can wake up smiling. So I'm going to get a calendar today, and apparently it's an international day. So as you're going out today, don't forget to give mom and dad an extra kiss on the cheek or an extra kiss on the forehead, or even for you, mom and daddy, as you leave the house for work, as you go to your various places of work, your business, whatever you're going to do today, make sure you hug your little ones and give them love and love and love and faces, all over good faces, to show them a little extra love today. Because hey, it's an international kissing day, okay? Alright, it's going to start up Jim Jeff. I'm starting up a bit in the morning. I'm up about 1927 degrees Celsius by the end of the morning. By Amazon's IEP of the day. And it's going to be my husband. I'm going to tell you a lot more. That's on the drive to report. And I love how we've got a lot of money coming in there. So back my life and enjoy. It really is the best day. I'm coming up first. Oh, you're going to touch out. Let's play.

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0: 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And we say it in the morning, whether it be your good morning message, whether it be your how was your weekend message, your best friend, you can certainly do that. 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
2: The nation's most brilliant young minds gear up for the National Secondary School Debate Tournament. It's the season finale of the I Beg to Differ Secondary Schools Debate Tournament Season 9. 10th of August at 3 p.m. Lagos, Abuja and Port Harcourt will come alive. Champions from Abuja, Port Harcourt and Lagos will go shoulder to shoulder for the crown of the Champion of Champions. 16 secondary schools, 3 daily debates, 4 weeks of intense matchups. Who will be the Champion of Champions of the I Beg to Differ Season 9? The final lap of the journey begins August 10 at 3 p.m. For sponsorship inquiries, email info@nigeriainfo.fm or ibegtodifferatnigeriainfo.fm. I Beg to Differ, the Tournament of Champions.
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4: 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The name remains Uncle Matty the Magician. Right now, you're on to the Drive Time Report, giving you all the deets you need to know as you start your day. Okay, so today's going to be starting off with a nice, cool morning. There was a little bit of rainfall. I think it was yesterday or the day before, but the weekend was cold and lots of breezes. Some parts of the city were teasing rain, so parts of the city actually had rain, but today it is all cool clouds in the sky. Starting off with a nice cool 25 degrees Celsius, there is around a 60 to 70% chance that rain will be falling today. So if you're thinking whether or not to take your umbrella, this is a call that you should just have it just in case. Like I say, it's better to need it. It's better to have it and not need it than need it and not have it, okay? Winds will be blowing from the southwest about 12 kilometers per hour, helping to keep conditions pleasant as you start your day. So, do not let that cool breeze fool you, okay? The roads cool, tons slippery once the rain begins, because the forecast is saying that there is going to be a really, really high chance of rain falling. By afternoon, we're going to be seeing a nice 27 degrees Celsius, having your day get as high as that when it comes to heat, but it's still going to feel really cool because the winds are coming in, the chances of rain is there, so the humidity also is going to be a lot high today. So you're going to know that, okay, today is going to be on the cool side. There's going to be a lot of sun, but it's still going to be on the cool side. So looking beyond Abuja and to West Africa, and it is firmly easy to say that it is raining season along different axes. So we're going to be seeing places like Ghana, places like Cote d'Ivoire, Benue, Togo, they continue to experience heavy, heavy downpour and localized flooding in those areas. So if you do know anyone around there that has been or maybe is complaining about flood, do try to reach out to them, because those areas, certain areas in West Africa, are actually complaining about flooding waters moving towards, well, here, okay? So now as you turn on that car keys, as you grab the car keys, I want mom and dad to know certain things. There are parts of the day today, part of the city today, that will be experiencing some light gridlock. So when I say gridlock, I mean hold up, okay? We're gonna be seeing some gridlocks in different parts of the city, especially today, that is Monday. It is the start of the week, so a lot of people are gonna be heading to work. So leaving your house early would be the way to go. But if you find yourself in traffic, you might be seeing some around Wuse Market area, Federal Secretariat area, Central Business District. You might be seeing some traffic there. Well, Nyanya, Maraba, and Kubo axis. Those corridors will already be experiencing heavy traffic. Start up by 7, 8, you'll be seeing major traffic around those areas. So if you live there, best thing for you to do is leave your house as early as possible. Also, people that stay around Airport Road, Lugbe, moving steadily, we're going to be having some gridlock there, but it is not going to be a standstill. It will be moving steadily and should be cleared by around 10 a.m. So leaving your house early will be the way to go, because even if you get stuck in traffic, you will be at the forefront and you'll be getting out of it quicker than those who, let's say, leave their house by 8:30 or 9, okay? Alrighty, so aside from that, make sure that you are adhering to all the road safety rules and regulations. And when I say road safety, I mean do not overspeed. If you see that, okay, during this area, you're meant to go through a certain speed limit, do not exceed that, okay? You see the red light, it means stop. The yellow light means ready, the green light means go. I know some of you would say there are some drivers on the road that they would be on the fast lane and be moving slow. It happens sometimes, but please wear your patience on your sleeves, okay? Be patient with them, because you know each person, they might be having some car issue, they might be having some kind of different things going on, you don't know. So it's best for us to just try as much as possible to avoid any confrontation. You see someone in front of you, give them a little bit of distance, you can move away and keep going on your way, okay? Try as much as possible not to speed, especially when the roads are wet, to avoid any cases of your car sliding on the road. All right, it's still the best place for you every single morning. Kids 101.7 FM, ABJ. Uncle Matty the Magician ride with you. And, well, I might not be in a car, but I certainly am on a starship. This is Nicki Minaj, Starship, coming up next on the Music Box. Don't touch that dial. Let's play.
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0: Hiya, Abuja, and that is how you say good morning, Abuja, in Japanese. I am feeling that spirit this morning. Welcome to a brand new week, my angels. You're tuned in to your number one family fun radio, Kids 101.7 FM here in Abuja. I am Angel Gabby, and it's time for another delicious edition of Breakfast of the Day, where we bring you easy, tasty meals that are perfect for busy mornings such as this. Now, if you're getting your kids ready for school, if you're checking traffic updates or getting ready for your work day, replying to emails or trying to get ready, get dressed up or trying not to burn the toast before 7 a.m., today's breakfast is definitely for you. On the menu this morning is, drum rolls, Uncle Matty, yam and egg muffin cups. Yes, I'm going to say that again. Yam and egg muffin cups. Now, these are fun, feeling, portable, and honestly a lifesaver for busy homes. Think of them as a Nigerian-style breakfast muffin, but packed with yams, eggs, and a lot of flavor. And it takes very little time to prepare, so it's perfect for a very busy morning such as this. Now let's get into making it. First up, you want to peel and dice your yam. You want to boil that for a few minutes on it until it's really soft, or to the softness or texture of your preference. Then you want to drain that out. Next, you want to prepare your egg mixture. Crack eggs into a bowl and whisk away. Now you want to add some flavor. 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I know Matty likes sausages and shredded chicken, don't you, Matty? Alright, so now you want to combine with yam. You want to mix your yam cubes into that egg mixture. Now pour into muffin cups or a baking tray. So if you have those very cute muffin cups at home, or you have a baking tray or any kind of thing, any kind of cup or a platform that you can use to bake, you can pour it into that. First, you want to grease the muffin cups or the baking tray lightly so that it doesn't stick. 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Not just any kind of breakfast, but your yam and egg muffin cups, which are obviously very nutritious, very healthy, already. Now, why is this breakfast so great? 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Why not have yam and egg muffins? They are a fun way to spice things up for your breakfast. And of course, you know that eggs are packed with protein for muscle strength and focus, and they're also great for brain function and productivity. 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No time wasting, and it's perfect for mommies and daddies, parents and families that are always on the move. Now this is your breakfast morning reminder. It doesn't always have to be boring or stressful. Sometimes the best meals are the simple ones you can prep very quickly and enjoy without even rushing, because well-fed mornings lead to better days. 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Now grab your coffee cups, your school bags, your car keys, and go win your day, because Angel Gabby says so. Coming up next, right here on the...
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0: 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I'm Angel Gabby on your radio because it is time for... Oh, wow. I had too much coffee this morning. So let's try that again.
1: All right, let's try it again.
0: Ladies and gentlemen, mm-hmm. boys and girls,
1: yes.
0: mommies and daddies,
1: uh-huh.
0: it is time for... I mean, you get it.
1: Yes, Siri. Tune into your number one family radio station. Angel Gabby and Uncle Maddie right with you on Brainiac. Right now, 7 o'clock has come, and it's time for us to crown some winners. How are we going to crown them? Well, by your smarts. You got to show us that you got what you got. And if you do, well, there's something in it for you. Jabilek Mall's got some mega, mega surprises for you. And we need 5 lucky winners.
0: Listen, today is, in fact, for the rest of the month of July,
1: wow.
0: this hour is going to be superb, special. And this is sending big shout outs to Jabilek Mall here in the city of Abuja, because we say together that you are special and we want to crown all of Brainiacs, not just crowning you, but gifting you amazing prices courtesy of Jabilek Mall. You could say that. Thank you very much. I will receive the accolades on behalf of Jabilek Mall. So it's time, it's that time, you know, of the morning. It's a Monday morning, the school run, where we turn the energy all the way up. So whether you're cruising or navigating the morning traffic in your area, I know some people are like, what is traffic? I don't know what that is like. Well, guess what? You need to visit some parts of the city of Abuja. You would understand what that is like. So if you're on your way to school, getting ready for school, already on the road, listening to us in the car right now, get ready because your favorite morning game is about to begin. And guess what? This month, like we already said, our friends at Jabilek Mall are stepping up to make our daily Brainiacs completely unstoppable. Yes. Jabilek Mall is officially sponsoring our morning show, The Brainiac, all through the month of July. And guess what? Today, we are crowning 5 champions. Not just today, but tomorrow, Wednesday, Thursday, Friday.
1: Saturday.
0: Oh! No, Saturday. I mean, except you're going to be here Saturday, though, then maybe we will. You like your Saturday morning sleep too much.
1: It's just perfect. You wake up, you can hear the birds chirping. It's like...
0: Yeah, right. Something you miss every morning, right?
1: Oh,
0: you're here before the break of dawn.
1: Before the break... Honestly, yes.
0: Yeah.
1: Before the break of dawn. But hey, anything for my superstars. Anything for you superstars.
0: So
1: okay?
0: Anyway, through the month of July, till the end of July, we are going to be crowning 5 winners. Not just crowning you, you are going to be receiving a Jabilek Mall Champions Gift Pack. Wow. I like to call it the goodie bag.
1: Champions. So like, but for us as well?
0: No, you're not a champion.
1: I'm a champion. Stand up.
0: You're the magician.
1: For the champion.
0: No, you're not. So you have the chance this morning, right now, on your way to school, to not just be a Brainiac,
1: mm-hmm.
0: but to also be a champion.
1: Mm-hmm.
0: And not stop there, but win yourself a Jabilek Mall goodie bag. How about that? And guess what? It doesn't even stop there. Jabilek Mall says no. We have to do something extra special for our winners.
1: Talk to me.
0: Guess what?
1: What?
0: This Saturday? There is going to be a champions party.
1: Oh!
0: Yes, there will be this Saturday at exactly 12 p.m. the ultimate prize pick-up party.
1: Woo!
0: And it's happening live at Jabilek Mall. So make sure you are getting your phones ready. You know the number to call already. 0201-226-3350. Again, 0201-226-3350. I think you can call on WhatsApp as well, no?
1: I mean, there are still other numbers, just in case.
0: Yeah.
1: There are still definitely others.
0: The WhatsApp number to call is 0907-328-8728. We already have our first caller. Good morning.
2: Good morning.
0: Good morning, my angel. What's your name?
2: My name is Nathan.
0: Hey, Nathan. How old are you?
2: I want to tell you something first.
0: Okay, go ahead.
2: That today is my birthday.
0: Today is Nathan's birthday. Happy birthday. Ooh, I gotta sing you a birthday song real quick so we can get into the game. Can I go ahead?
2: Yes.
0: Happy birthday to you. Happy birthday to you. Happy birthday, dear Nathan. Happy birthday to you. There you go, Nathan. Happy birthday. Now, let's make your birthday extra special. Let's see if you can be not just our Brainiac, but be our Jabby Lake Mall champion and win a Jabby Lake Mall goodie bag. Are you ready?
2: Yes.
0: You need to sound a bit more excited. I need to hear the energy in your voice. I need you to scream the yes. Are you ready?
2: Of course.
0: Okay, let's get it started. You know the drill. You've got 90 seconds to answer. Our questions are fire questions. 60 seconds, I think. Let's make it 60 seconds.
1: 60 seconds.
0: So we can take as many calls as possible. Yep. So 60 seconds, that's 1 minute to answer three fire questions. You have two skips. And if you're able to answer three questions correctly, you get to be our Brainiac for today, our Jabby Lake Mall champion as well, and stand a chance to win the goodie package courtesy Jabby Lake Mall. Are you ready?
2: Yes.
1: All righty, Nathan. Your time starts right now. All right, question number one. Why African elephants are the biggest animals on Earth? Is it true or false? African elephants are the biggest land animal. True or false?
2: Skip.
1: All right. Question number next. All right. Which is the lie? I'm going to tell you three things. One is a lie. Tell me which is it. A, penguins can fly. B, penguins are birds. Or C, penguins live

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2: So we have our winner?
3: We have our winner! Alrighty,
2: alright. Congratulations to you, Nathan. You are our first Brainiac for today. Not just that, you are also our first Jubby Lake Mo champion for this morning. Congratulations, Nathan. I knew you had the birthday magic in you.
3: Mm-hmm. Well, Nathan, we will contact you to let you know how to claim your prizes, but we want to wish you a happy, happy birthday, and we do hope you have yourself a beautiful celebration ahead, okay?
4: Okay.
3: All right.
2: Bye, superstar.
4: Bye.
2: All right. Hello. Good morning. Are you there?
5: Hello. Good morning, ma.
2: Good morning. What's your name?
5: My name is Peculiar.
2: Peculiar. Where are you calling from?
5: From Lokogoma.
2: Peculiar is calling from Lokogoma. Welcome to the show. How old are you, by the way?
5: I'm 14.
2: Peculiar is 14. Are you ready to challenge Nathan this morning? Are you ready to challenge him and say, no, I will be a champion as well?
5: Yes, ma.
2: Are you sure?
5: Yes, ma.
2: Okay, you know the drill. You've got 60 seconds to answer 3 fire questions correctly. You have 2 skips. If you do answer 3 questions correctly, you'll be our Brainiac for today, our Jubby Lake Mall champion, and winner of the Jubby Lake Mall goodie bag. Are you ready?
5: Yes, ma.
2: Okay, let's get it started. Your time starts now.
3: All right, Peculiar. Which is the largest ocean? Which is the largest ocean? A, Atlantic, B, Pacific, C, Indian, D, Arctic.
5: Atlantic.
3: Atlantic. That's wrong. It is Pacific Ocean. True or false? True or false? All right. Cactuses use less water. Cactus use less water. True or false?
5: True.
3: True. That is correct. All right. Question number next. A baby frog starts life at a what? A baby frog is called a what?
5: No.
3: Sorry?
5: Skip.
3: Skip. All right. Question next. Which season comes after spring? Which season comes after spring? A, winter. B, summer. C, autumn. D, rainy.
5: Winter.
3: Winter. That's wrong. You failed 2 questions. You cannot fail anymore. All right. Question number next. I'm going to describe something using 3 clues. Clue number 1, I have lots of feathers. Clue number 2, I'm one of the largest birds in the world. Clue number 3, I stay very high in mountains. What am I? What bird am I? Peculiar, your time is ticking. You can skip. All right. Peculiar, you have less than 10 seconds. And that is time. All right.
2: Were you thinking about the answer?
3: I think she was. Peculiar, are you there?
5: Yes, sir.
3: Oh.
2: Sending you lots of hugs.
3: Lots of hugs.
2: Call back and try again. Would you do that?
5: Yes, ma.
2: All right. Thank you so much for calling, Peculiar. Have yourself a fantastic morning. Talk to you again soon.
5: Okay, ma.
2: All right. The number to call is 0201-226-3350. Hello. Good morning.
6: Good morning.
2: Good morning, my superstar. What's your name?
6: It's Efe.
2: Efe. Superstar. How are you doing this morning?
6: Fine.
2: Are you ready to challenge Nathan?

0: to be the next Brainiac and Jabi Lake Mall champion?
1: Yes.
0: Okay, Efei. You know the drill. 3 fire questions in 60 seconds. You can only skip twice. And if you succeed in answering 3 questions correctly, you will be our winner. Are you ready?
1: Yes.
0: Okay, that's the energy I like. Your time starts now.
2: Efe.
1: Yes.
2: All right, question number one, which is the odd one out? Which of these is the odd one out? B, butterfly, dragonfly, dolphin.
1: Dolphin
2: is correct. Question number next. True or false? The moon makes its own lights. True or false? The moon makes
1: false.
2: False, that is correct. Question number next. Which animal is called the king of the jungle? A, tiger. B,
1: lion,
2: and that is correct.
0: Efei came ready, blazing guns and energy this morning. And he said, you know what? I am going to be a Brainiac under 30 seconds. Congratulations.
1: Thank you.
0: Woo! But here's the thing, though. You got to send a shout out to Jabi Lake Mall right now. Can you do that? Tell them something special. Send
1: yes.
0: this energy to them as well.
1: Okay. Please help me, Sandy.
0: Yeah, just say, hi, Jabi Lake Mall. I'm sending a shout out to you. Thank you for making me a champion this morning.
3: Instagram.
0: No, you can actually just say
2: just
0: it right
2: say
0: now.
2: A shout out right now
0: just
2: on radio.
0: Say it right now.
1: Oh, okay. Shout out to Jabi Lake Mall. Thank you for making me a champion.
0: Woohoo! That's the energy. Congratulations to you, Efe. You are a second Brainiac and our Jabi Lake Mall champion. For today, guess what? This Saturday, you are going to be partying at Jabi Lake Mall with your fellow champions. But here's the thing, though. You have to send us your number. Can you do that?
1: Oh,
0: and
1: yes.
0: You need to send it right now as we speak. Can you do that?
1: Yes.
0: Awesome. So tell your mommy or daddy to... I'm going to call the number right now. So please get ready to take it down. You're going to send your number to us on WhatsApp. Are you ready for the number?
3: Yes.
0: Okay. So the number is 09 07 07 328 328 87 87 28 28. I'm going to take it again. 09
1: Yes.
0: 07
1: Yes.
0: 328
1: Yes.
0: 87
1: Yes.
0: 28
1: Correct. That's what I have.
0: You got it? So you need to
1: yes.
0: send your number and your name to that number on WhatsApp right now. Would you do that right now?
1: Okay.
0: All right, Efe, I'm counting on you. Have yourself a great morning.
1: Thank you. You too.
0: Thank you so much, my bro. Ooh, you are giving me the energy this morning.
1: Bro,
0: I want five Efes this morning. You know that, right?
2: I would. All right. Wow. We got superstars calling
0: Woo!
2: In. Left, right, center. Hello. Good morning to you. How you doing today?
4: Good morning, sir.
0: You gotta give us the energy now. Come on. You can sound more excited than that.
4: Good morning, sir.
0: Okay. Yeah, we'll take that. What's your name?
4: It's Peculiar calling back.
0: Oh, Peculiar called. Listen, Peculiar, you have to come back with energy. Huh?
2: Sauce.
0: You have to come back feeling like a champion, sounding like a champion. Huh? Peculiar, are you
4: yes,
0: ready to
4: ma'am.
0: Be a champion?
4: Yes, ma'am.
0: Okay, let's get the ball rolling. Your time starts now.
2: All righty, Peculiar, let's go. Question number one. All right. Fill in the blanks. Rain comes from what?
4: The sky.
0: What's another word for the sky?
4: Cloud.
2: That is correct. All right. Question number next. All right, two truths and one lie. So I'm going to tell you three things. One of them is a lie. Which is it? A, dolphins are mammals. B, dolphins breathe air. Or C, dolphins are fish. Which is a lie?
4: Dolphins are fish.
2: Dolphins are fish. That is correct. Question number next. All right. What do bees make? What do bees make? A, cheese. B, honey. C, butter. D, sugar.
4: B.
2: B, honey. Final answer.
4: Honey.
2: Honey, final answer.
4: Yes.
2: Correct. All right. Peculiar came in and said, you know what? I'm going to do better this time. And you certainly
0: did. So she's a third gradient, no?
2: She is our third champion right here. All right. Congratulations. All right. We will be contacting you to let you know how to claim your prize. But we do hope you have yourself a fantastic, a best day. And a wonderful week ahead.
0: Before you go, Peculia, would you send a shout out to Jabby Lake Mall?
2: Mm-hmm.
4: Yes.
2: All right, go ahead.
4: I love you, Jabby Lake.
0: Woo! I love that. We love you right back, Peculia. Have yourself a great morning. The phone lines are ablazing this morning.
2: Really?
0: Good morning. Hello, good morning.
4: Hello.
0: Good morning. What's your name?
4: My name is Emmanuel.
0: Hello, Emmanuel. Where are you calling us from? Emmanuel.
4: I'm calling from Garki.
0: Emmanuel from Garki. How old is Emmanuel?
4: 9 years old.
0: Emmanuel is 9. Are you ready to be a 9-year-old champion this morning?
4: Yes, ma'am.
0: You're sure you got what it takes? You don't sound like it.
4: Yes, ma'am.
0: Okay, let's get it going. You know the drill. 3 fire questions correctly in 60 seconds. You can skip twice. And if you successfully give us the correct answers back to back, you will be our Brainiac and our Jabby Lake Mall champion for today. Are you ready?
4: Yes, ma'am.
0: Okay, your time starts now.
2: All right, Emma, question number one. Question one, true or false, bats are mammals. True or false?
4: True.
2: True, that is correct. Question number next. All right. I'm going to describe something with 3 clues. You tell me what I'm describing. Clue number one, I'm very tall. Clue number two, I have a very long neck. And clue number three, I eat leaves. What am I?
4: Giraffe.
2: A giraffe, correct. Question next. Which of these is the odd one out? Rose, tulip, lily, granite. Which is the odd one out?
4: Granite.
2: Granite. Final answer?
4: Yes, sir.
2: Correct.
0: We got a brain in.
2: Yeah. Woo-hoo. All right. Emma, okay, so you just won a championship. You are our next Brainiac. So can you give Jabby Lake Mall a special shout out?
4: Thank you.
0: No, even I wouldn't take that.
4: Amazing opportunity to be a champion.
0: No, even I, Emmanuel, I wouldn't even take that. You gotta give me energy this morning. They just made you a champion. I mean, you're gonna be partying on Saturday while I'm turning Gary. So you gotta give me more. Give me better than that.
2: Shout out to Gary.
4: Thank you, Jabile, for the opportunity to be a champion.
0: More like it. Thank you, Emmanuel.
2: Thank you so much.
0: Have yourself a fantastic morning.
2: All right. It's still the happiest place on radio. Kids 101.7 FM ABJ. Uncle Maddie the Magician. We want to go on a special break. We're going to get back. There'll be more questions and more championships to be won. Don't touch that dial.
0: The phone lines are...
2: They're buzzing.
0: I wish I could take all the calls. The phone lines are just buzzing. But
2: we're going to go on this break. All right.
0: All right. When we come back, the championship continues.
2: Mm-hmm.
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0: Okay, look, this is not a conversation. 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That way your whole pirate crew can have a demonstration. 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
1: So that's your big speech, huh? An empty ultimatum?
2: All it takes is one swing and I'll humiliate him. Matter of fact, make one wrong move and I'll debilitate him. And if he even starts to slip, I'll eliminate him. All it takes is one wrong look and I'll...
1: Harry, we get it.

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2: This is where every winner shines. As you know, the morning bell right here. Who is calling us on the video call? Who is calling us on the video? Why do you want to see our faces?
3: You want to see our faces?
2: Why? Why you want to see our faces though?
4: They say the voice is not enough.
2: Oh my goodness. Welcome back to the show. I feel like we need to jump right in because we've got like over 20, more than even 20, because I'm seeing more missed calls reeling in right now. So let's jump right back into the calls. We have just one more spot.
4: Yep.
2: Because so far we have 4 champions this morning. We have Nathan, we have Efe, we have Emmanuel, and we have Peculiar.
4: Yep.
2: So who's going to be that lucky number 5?
4: We are lucky number 5. All right, by the way, how to redeem your prizes, just so you know, Saturday is the day. You got to be there by 12 noon, say before or after. That is where you go there. We will already be contacting them and we'll contact you as well so that you can go and redeem your special goodie bag this Saturday. If you're a winner, know that this Saturday is when you're going to be redeeming your prizes, okay? Don't say we didn't tell you. Don't say, oh, come out here. We're telling you now. This Saturday, 12, that is the time. All right, so who will be our next
2: number
4: winner?
2: 5. Mini, mini, mani, mo. What call do we pick now? Mini, mini, mani, mo.
4: I'll leave it to Angel Gabby.
2: Let's pick the middle one.
4: The middle one?
2: Yes.
4: All right.
2: That's the lucky person.
4: Lucky number middle. Hello there, how you doing? Good morning. Yellow.
5: Good morning.
4: Good morning
2: you. Gotta give us good energy.
4: Come on. Let's hear it.
5: Good morning.
2: No, energy. You got to give me energy. Otherwise, I'll go get another call. Okay, we're going to have to take this call. I'm sorry. You're going to call us back when you have more energy, okay? Give us more energy and then we will take your call. All right? Hello, good morning. Hello? Are you there? I can't even hear a thing. Let's get right into the other call. No time to waste. Hello, good morning.
6: Hello.
2: Hello, good morning. What's your name?
6: Chizaram.
2: Chizaram. Welcome to the Brainiac. How old are you, Chizaram?
6: 7.
2: Chizaram is 7. And where will Chizaram be calling from this morning?
6: I was in the studio on Friday.
2: Oh, you came on Friday. Wow. Oh, so you saw Uncle Matty and you stepped in our studio?
6: No, I saw. Oh,
2: I see. Anyway, thank you so much for calling. You want to be our number 5?
6: Yes.
2: Okay. Let's give Chizaram the opportunity to be our number 5. You've got 60 seconds to answer 3 fire questions correctly. You can only skip twice. If you do that successfully, you'll be our Brainiac, our Jabi Lake Mall champion, and you get to win yourself a Jabi Lake Mall goodie bag. Chizaram, are you ready?
6: Yes.
2: Okay, your time starts now.
4: All right, Chizaram, are you there? Question number 1.
6: Yes.
4: Question number 1. Which layer protects us from UV rays? Which layer protects us from UV rays? A, water layer, B, ozone layer, C, cloud layer, or D, dust layer?
6: Ozonia.
4: Sorry?
6: Ozonia.
4: Ozone layer.
6: Ozone layer.
4: Okay, the ozone layer, that is correct. All right, question number next. True or false, whales are fish. True or false, whales are fish. All right,
6: time.
4: False, that is correct. All right, Chizaram, last question. You get this right, and you are Brainiac. Fill in the blank. A group of trees is called a what? A group of trees is called a what? When you see trees gathered around, sometimes it might be rain in front of it.
6: Skip.
4: All right, skipping that one. Question next. Which of these birds is famous for delivering message in history? Which of these birds are famous for delivering messages in history? A, eagle. B, pigeon. C, sparrow. D, owl.
6: Sparrow,
4: that is not correct. The answer was pigeon. All right, question number next. Question, I'm going to describe something and you will tell me what it is. Clue number one, I roar. Clue number two, I flow downhill. Clue number three, I have a bank. What am I?
6: Repeat.
4: Clue number one, I roar. Clue number two, I flow downhill. And clue number three, I have a bank. What am I?
6: A river.
4: That is correct. And just at the nick of time, Chizaram, you are our winner.
2: Congratulations to you, Chizaram. You are our Brainiac, our Jabby Lake Mall champion, and our number five Jabby Lake Mall goodie bag winner. Woo-hoo! Tell me, Chizaram, how does it feel to be a champion this morning?
6: Happy.
2: She feels happy. Now, here's what you're going to do. You are going to send a shout out to Jabby Lake Mall right now. Are you ready?
6: Yes.
2: Okay, go ahead. That is so beautiful. Thank you so much, Chizaram. Congratulations to you. We have your number. This Saturday, there will be a prize party for you at Jabby Lake Mall. 12 noon, 12 p.m. Don't be late. Head over with mommy and daddy and your entire family to Jabby Lake Mall to pick up your goodie bag, okay? Have yourself a champion-like day. Bye.
4: 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Right now, we've got our five winners, but we're going to go on a short break. When we get back, we're going to go to Brainiac as usual. We might even have something for a lucky winner. Mm-hmm. All right, guys, don't go nowhere. Shakira's up next, and she calls this next jam, Try Everything. Yes, try to be fun. Try to be cool.
2: Try to be a champion.
4: 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Yeah, you get the vibe.

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0: 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You know now, as an almost adult.
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4: 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If you're wondering what voice it is, it's Uncle Matty the Magician right with you on the morning bell. And next to me is the ever beautiful Angel Gabby. How you doing today?
5: Truly, I'm ecstatic. I'm in the clouds. I'm literally using the clouds up here. If you've never been in our studio, listen, you've got to make a trip down here once or twice. As much as you can, because there are literal clouds in our studio.
4: Literally.
5: So I'm literally up in the clouds, and I mean that literally. Welcome back to the Brainiac. Guess what? We have about 10 minutes or so, or maybe a little less, maybe 7 minutes or so.
4: We have three minutes.
5: Listen, we got to get one Brainiac
4: one
5: on the show.
4: One more Brainiac.
5: And the lines have been buzzing like crazy. So let's take that call and see if that will be our final Brainiac for today. Hello, good morning. Hello, are you there?
4: Hello there. Ooh,
5: we lost that call. Ooh. Who is going to be our final Brainiac for today? Hello, good morning. Are
4: Hello?
5: You there? I don't know what's going on with that.
4: It seems like a bit of network kerfuffle.
5: I think it is. Let's take the other one. Good morning.
6: Morning.
5: Good morning. What's your name?
6: Khadija.
5: Khadija. Where are you calling from?
6: Gwarinpa.
5: Khadija from Gwarinpa. Are you about to make Gwarinpa people proud this morning as our final Brainiac for today?
6: Yes.
5: How old are you, by the way?
6: 11.
5: 11-year-old Khadija. About to make Gwarinpans proud.
4: The Gwarinparians.
5: The Gwarinparians proud. You've got 60 seconds to answer 3 fire questions correctly. You've got 2 skips. If you do that successfully, you'll be our Brainiac. Are you ready?
6: Yes.
5: Your time starts now.
4: All right, Khadija, question number one. True or false? A rainbow appears when sun passes through tiny water droplets. Is that true or false?
6: True.
4: True, correct. All right, question next. Which tree is famous for producing acorns? Which of these trees is famous for producing acorns? A, pine, B, oak, C, coconut, or D, palm?
6: Skip.
4: Skipping that one. Question number next. Fill in the blank. That is the process by which plants make their own food.
6: Photosynthesis,
4: correct. Question next. I'm going to describe something using 3 clues. Here it goes. Clue number one, I have 8 legs. Clue number two, I spin webs. Clue number three, I catch insects. What am I?
6: Spider.
4: A spider, that is fantastically done. All right.
5: You are a final Brainiac for today. Khadija, you have made Gwarinparians proud this morning. Tell me how you feel.
6: Super.
5: I love it. Thank you so much for calling. And have yourself a Brainy Champion Day, okay?
4: A brainy champion
6: Thank
4: day.
6: You.
5: Yeah, I don't know what that is, but I mean,
4: I rock with it.
5: It sounded right to
4: it
5: me.
4: It sounded really right. Alrighty, anyway, my people.
5: We have to wrap it up on the brainy because our time is up. But guess what? Same time tomorrow, we're going to be here. I am going to be here again because we are going to be having another set of five champions, courtesy Jabi Lake Mall. And by the way, a big mega shout out to Jabi Lake Mall for sponsoring our five champions today, who are going to pick up their goodie bags on Saturday, 12 noon. You got to be there with your family and say, hey, my name is Efe, my name is Nathan, my name is Peculia, my name is Emmanuel. And what's the final person's name?
4: The final person's Chizaram.
5: Yes. And say, oh, I'm here to pick up my goodie bag. And by the way, there's going to be like a prize picking party for you as well. Ooh. I'm not jealous. I'm not. No, I'm not. But guess what? If you didn't have the chance to win today, you have the chance to win tomorrow, 7 a.m. on the DOT. I'm Angel Gabby. Matty the Magician is still here. We're going to go on a short break, and when we come back, it's going to be time for yet another fantastic conversation on the Morning Bell. Don't go away.
4: Good vibrations coming next.

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If you're happy, well, it's good to be here. If you feel like you have a frown and you want to turn it upside down, it is also great to be here. Right now, we're talking about investment, talking about your finances, and talking about how you can get better with your money. Okay, so today's conversation is all about separating your money, knowing how to put one away for business and your personal savings, okay? It's how you can give yourself, imagine giving yourself a salary. All right, so we're gonna be talking about all that, how you can separate your money from your business. You as a person should be able to exist as an outside entity separate from your business. A lot of people, when you get money or when you do either your side hustles or whatever, what of you that you do to get, you know, keep body and soul together as we normally would, you know, like they say, nowadays, one hustle just won't cut it. So how can you separate your personal finance from your business? We're going to be talking about all this and more. Well, it's going to be a two-part conversation. Uncle Maddie's going to give you the intro, and come again tomorrow, we're going to be having ourselves a special, special guest on the show alongside our in-house economists to dissect how we can talk about separating your personal finance from your business and so much more. Don't go nowhere. Still lots and lots of tunes coming your way. Imagine Dragons call this next jam Thunder. Don't touch that dial. It is still the best place for you and for me. Put a smile on your face. Let's play.

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1: 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You know now, as an almost adult.
2: 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Aww. 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

0: 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The name remains your one and only Uncle Matty the Magician. Right now, you're on to Kid Vestor. It's all about your finances right here. And today's conversation is separation. It's all about not separation, but separation of your money, okay? So now, walk with me. Imagine this. Your mom owns a small provision shop. Dad runs a weekend barbecue business, or, you know, he does his regular day-to-day, and he has his own weekend business that he does. And one morning, someone needs money, say, for something like bread or like gari. And then there's a school field trip that also needs money. And so you just go to your mom and say, "Hey, mom, this is what I need." And mom says, all right. You go in and you get the money. But you get the money that you possibly from the regular place, or mom, she gives you the money for your school field trip, or the money to get your bread, or so and so. So here's the thing. When is now time to restock? And then mom and dad says, "Oh, wait, what's going on here?" Mom's provision shop that she has, suddenly they run out of bread. But then the money you need to restock on bread, you don't have it. How could this come about? Now, this comes when you are not separating your business from your home finances, okay? So you go in, you say you need bread, you go into mom's provision shop to get the money, or you go in and you say you need money for something and dad takes from his own business to give you. I'm not saying that, oh, mom and dad shouldn't help. I'm not saying that mom and dad shouldn't, whenever if they have a provision store, you shouldn't bring bread, but you will come about a situation where you would want, or you would want to restock, and you find out that you have used money to restock to use for other things. Now, here's the thing. You as an individual need, or as a family, they need to be a family piggy bank and a shop piggy bank. Each of them have their own thing, okay? Think of an invisible brick or an invisible brick wall in between them. On one side is for family spending. On the other side is for growing your business. Now, if you're not taking money you are meant to use for growing your business, for family stuff, you know, family stuff, it can never end. They're gonna be one thing or the other thing or the other thing. It's like problems. It never ends. So if you're saying that, well, the reason why I have the business to take your family stuff, well, if you keep doing that, then how will you grow that business? When that wall stays strong, that invisible wall that separates business from family, both the family and the business have a better chance of thriving. Yes, you might have to cut some corners. Yes, you might have to tighten belts, but you know that you are actually growing a business. And as time goes on, you see that because of that business booming, things will start to get lighter. So here's something to think about. Does money in your home have different jobs? Now, money does have a job. Have you ever heard the term, make the money work for you? So money does have a job. So does the money in your home, ask yourself, does it have a different job? Does different money have different jobs? Do you know where your family business money begins and where it ends? And could you mix the two without costing yourself, or do you originally mix the two without even realizing it, without costing yourself any much harm? Is it possible to mix the two? So we're going to be talking about that and finding out. But remember, it is a two-part conversation, right? So we're going to be talking about some of it now. And we're going to be having an expert come in to talk about more of this tomorrow. So as much as we're going to be having this, but I want to hear from you. Let me know. If you are a business owner, do you ever pay yourself a fixed monthly salary? If you are a business owner, if you have your own personal business, that's aside from, let's say, your 9-to-5, if you have a business, do you pay yourself a small fixed monthly salary, or do you simply take money from your business account whenever you like? Which way do you go? No, I'm not pointing fingers or anything. I'm not saying which is right or which is wrong, but I want to know, which way do you go? Do you pay yourself a fixed monthly salary every month, or do you simply take money whenever you need it. Maybe when you take it, you replace it later. Or what strategy do you use? Send your messages to the WhatsApp line 0907-328-8728. That's 0907-328-8728. Or what is the biggest challenge stopping you from separating your family money from your business money? What is the biggest challenge you have? Is it that you always come across certain situations the way you need to have money at hand all the time? Or is it that you just can't help it? When you have a certain amount, you just feel like, okay, whenever there's an issue, you have money to save from it. And then you find yourself dipping into your business piggy bank in order to solve family situations. Which way do you go? 0907-328-8728. 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

Yes, it is truly your happiest station, Kids 101.7 FM ABJ. I just got a very, an amazing surprise right here, and it honestly warms my heart. So, a parent of one of my amazing superstars, Abigail. Abigail's mom and dad came into the studio just to say hi to Uncle Maddie, just to tell me, yo, I have been, well, Brainiac has been great. They love the show and so on and so forth. And honestly, it is just makes me feel so good inside. We had fun in the studio. And you know, one of these days, we might even have them coming on air and have a little partay with Uncle Matte. All right. And speaking of, I actually want to give a special shout out. I forgot to do this on Brainiac because we're having such an amazing time. But I want to give a special shout out to two amazing kids. So I was, during this weekend, I was having a, you know, just enjoying myself, walking, taking a nice long walk around my area, went to watch football, and guess what? Just walking, and then these two kids just shouted, Uncle Matty, Uncle Matty! I was like, what? So, special shout out to Olamide and Chioma. They both met me where I was, and they were like, oh, we came to Kids FM, we love your show, this is... And these things are what just makes my heart just go ba-doom, ba-doom, ba-doom, ba-doom, ba-doom. So hey, special shout out to Abigail's mom and dad for showing up, and special shout out to Chioma and Olamide for being the most amazing superstars and saying hi to Uncle Maddie. I mean, yes, if you see me on the road, you say hi, I would say hi back. We could even take a selfie. I wanted to take a selfie with Olamide and with Chioma, but they had to go, so I was like, well, you know what, next time when I see them, I will definitely make a selfie and then post on our WhatsApp channel. And you too can follow us on our WhatsApp channel, 0907-328-8728. That's the WhatsApp number. 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And join our WhatsApp channel and have yourself an amazing time. Right now, still on the conversation of separating your finances, that is separating your money, your personal money, your personal finances from that of the house and from that of your work, your business, whether it be your startup, whether it be your normal kiosk, whatever business you are doing. Some people say, okay, it's best for you to have it all together. But then a lot of others are saying that, wait, it is not the way to go. It's better for you to separate one from the other. Now, my question for you is, which one do you do? Do you separate them or do you keep them together? Because there's a lot of things that one would say when you want to, you know, get something done, either you need to buy clothes or your school fees, or whether you need to, you know, get yourself a new shoe or that new handbag, are you going to be taking from the piggy bank of your business or are you going to be using from the piggy bank of your house? Some would say, hey, we need to have some money in the house. So, well, another solution for that is giving yourself a salary from your business. If you can do that, that actually would be a way to go. But I don't want to speak as though, hey, I know all the answers. We'll be having some experts join us tomorrow to answer all the amazing questions. But right now, I want to ask you a couple more. And which way do you go? Send a message to the WhatsApp number. That's 0907-328-8728. Which way do you swing? Okay. If you owe or if you own a shop, do you take that money or from your business? Do you use it for your finances? If you own, let's say, a shop or you own like a business, the money you gain from that, do you use that for your personal finance or do you separate them? And why do so many small businesses struggle? Why do you think so many businesses struggle when they want to start up? Okay. These are the questions that we need to, first of all, ask ourselves. If you want to, you know, do well in our businesses, do you pay yourself a fixed monthly salary? Is that the way you do you normally just pay yourself every single month after you get your invoice from your business? Do you say, hey, I did a good job. I was able to make sure this business ran for this entire month without anything going wrong. I deserve something for myself, whether to buy shawarma or to keep or to save or to invest, whatever you want to do with that monthly salary, that is fine. But do you do that for yourself? If you do, let me know. Send a message to the WhatsApp line, 0907-328-8728. And I want you to help me finish this sentence for me. My business
would grow faster if I dash. Send your answer to the WhatsApp line. Let me hear what you're going to say. Your business would go faster if you did what? What is that thing that you think you can do that would make your business grow faster and better? What is that one thing you think you can do to make your business grow faster and better? Is it by using the money for your business to do it for, to do other things, to augment other expenses that you would need? Let's say school fees are coming in, or a new shoe you need to get, or maybe that new phone that you've been eyeing for this so long. What is that way you need to go? Or what is that thing you need to do that you think will make your business grow faster? Is it to put it into back into the business, or is it to keep the money separate? Send a message to the WhatsApp line. Whatever it is you think you can do to make your business grow faster, let Uncle Maddie know. Let's see if we can share some ideas around. Maybe something you might say, someone might get a little bit of hint from it to better their own business. Or something someone else might say would give you a little bit of hint to get your own finances up and running. It is still the best place for you. Shakira is up next. She calls this next jam. I know you've heard it before, but I'm going to play it again. It is Die Die, the official song of the World Cup. France, let's see what you're going to do.

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3: 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Champions from Port Harcourt, Lagos and Abuja will converge in one location, and one champion will emerge. It's the Tournament of Champions. Are you ready?
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4: 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Yes. All right, guys. Uncle Matty the Magician is the name. On IG, you can follow me at _MattyDMagician. And let's have fun together, okay? I can't wait to be here again, same time tomorrow, for another amazing show. Remember, champions will be crowned. Let's see who it's going to be. But till then, Benny's going to be taking care of you by 9 all the way to 12. And then it's going to be time for Lady Fate and Queen Coco to stomp the yard. So by 3 o'clock, you got Susie the Big Baby bringing all that sweet babiness all for your listening pleasure, putting a smile on your face. All right, guys, don't tune away. 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
1: Ladies and gentlemen, the story I'm about to tell you is a rather peculiar one. It chronicles the journey of young Michaela in an instance of how she overcame her challenges through grit and perseverance, setting her on a path to becoming one of the greatest rappers in the world. But first, let me tell you a little something about Michaela, or better still, let her tell you herself.

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0: 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Champions from Port Harcourt, Lagos and Abuja will converge in one location and one champion will emerge. It's the Tournament of Champions. Are you ready?
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0: the nation's most brilliant young mind, gear up for the National Secondary School Debate Tournament. It's the season finale of the I Beg to Differ Secondary Schools Debate Tournament, Season 9. 10th of August at 3 p.m. Lagos, Abuja and Port Harcourt will come alive. Champions from Abuja, Port Harcourt and Lagos will go shoulder to shoulder for the crown of the Champion of Champions. 16 secondary schools, 3 daily debates, 4 weeks of intense matchups. Who will be the Champion of Champions of the I Beg to Differ Season 9? The final lap of the journey begins August 10 at 3 p.m. For sponsorship inquiries, email info@nigeriainfo.fm or ibegtodiffer@nigeriainfo.fm. I Beg to Differ, the Tournament of Champions.
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0: The nation's most brilliant young mind gear up for the National Secondary School Debate Tournament. It's the season finale of the I Beg to Differ Secondary Schools Debate Tournament Season 9. 10th of August at 3 p.m. Lagos, Abuja and Port Harcourt will come alive. Champions from Abuja, Port Harcourt and Lagos will go shoulder to shoulder for the crown of the Champion of Champions. 16 secondary schools, 3 daily debates, 4 weeks of intense matchups. Who will be the Champion of Champions of the I Beg to Differ Season 9? The final lap of the journey begins August 10 at 3 p.m. For sponsorship inquiries, email info@nigeriainfo.fm or ibegtodiffer@nigeriainfo.fm. I Beg to Differ, the Tournament of Champions.
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1: If the alphabet could give advice, W would say, welcome weirdness, wander through life's adventures, and wear pajamas to work.

right, Najee Nadawo. It's a beautiful Monday afternoon right now in the nation's capital. Good afternoon, Abuja. How are we all doing today? Happy Monday, as we always say. I think the Nigerians tend to have a way of wishing everyone a happy whatever the day is. Happy Monday. Happy new month. For those of you who didn't hear us last week, it's the 6th of July. So I think it's still fair to say happy new month, because the first week of the month of July hasn't really gone. You know, if you're counting 7 days, right? So yeah, happy new month still, right? Welcome to the show. It's the Pickup Show right here on your family fun station, Kids 101.7 Abuja. My name is Queen Coco. I am your favorite happiness ambassador. I am your favorite explorer. I am your favorite girl when it comes to the music. We're going to have a great time from now all the way to 3 p.m., right? Where we get to find out some interesting things about food, some interesting one ingredient meals, right? And then the Let's Travel segment also. A lot is going to happen on that segment. I want to hear from you. And the game show, the almighty game show, where you get to test your smarts. That's what's going on right now on the Pickup Show on Kids 101.7 FM. Did you enjoy that song? That song was by Oiza, Meyi, and Fowls, and the song is called Najee. It's been going all over social media. I've been enjoying it. I've been loving the videos that they've been posted. They've been posting about about that song, right? So I just felt, I think my people need to listen to it. And I can tell that you guys enjoyed it. I know you did. All right, let's get into some more music. This one is Clean Bandit and the song is called Rockabye. And I will be right back.

0: I know, right?
1: Yeah. So my thing is, I don't know at what level, I don't know where this debate is going.
0: Mm-hmm.
1: I don't know where this debate is even coming from. Because the hunger
0: is coming from hunger. I was about to say that. It's coming from hunger.
1: It just came from nowhere. Mm. But the hunger came from nowhere because, let's be all real, we all went came from our houses where there was food.
0: Well, sometimes the kind of food you want to eat is not in your house.
1: It's not in your fridge.
0: you just want to find them outside. And I won't lie to you. Even mm-hmm. if I have chicken, I have shawarma uh-huh. bread, I have everything. Do you yeah. think I have that liberty of time to sit and start making shawarma in the morning? I would not. I would rather buy it.
1: Mm-hmm.
0: You know, some people don't like to eat what they prepare. They like to eat outside.
1: That's a thing.
0: Mm-hmm,
1: but so, I mean, speaking of debates, hello, sir. May we know you?
0: Hello, sir. May we know you?
1: Because a lot is going on. So we've been having a debate about what we want to eat.
0: Yes.
1: And the options were shawarma. There's also loaded fries, rice. Yeah. So I don't know what you know about debates.
2: What do we want to eat?
1: Who is we?
2: No, I don't. You said we've been having a debate about what
1: myself
2: we want
1: and Lady Faith.
2: I mean, you included me in the conversation, so
1: yeah, because you mentioned
2: it's only
1: pizza
2: fair to
1: while we were off air.
2: Shawarma. Yeah,
1: always a good idea.
2: Always a good idea.
1: Okay.
2: The perfect
1: mm-hmm.
2: idea.
0: My goodness, why are you so engrossed in that conversation? It's a perfect idea. I don't understand. All right, so if you have cravings or you think you can help us solve this craving confusion, yeah, exactly, so call us up 0201-226-3350 or yeah. you can call the other number
1: on 0901-808-9811. Speaking of debates,
2: yeah, mm-hmm. you know what I'm craving? Craving for the I Beg to Differ debate tournament.
0: Ooh.
2: Oh yes. And that is keeps getting closer and closer every single day. Because
0: right.
2: we're talking 16 of Nigeria's finest secondary schools all coming together to do 3 debates every day for 4 intense weeks of battle on this debate.
0: Mm-hmm.
2: And we're gonna have champions from Abuja, champions from Lagos, champions from Port Harcourt, all coming together. So we're gonna see who is going to be the champion of champions.
0: Up Abuja.
2: Yes, up Abuja, mm-hmm. up Port Harcourt as well.
1: And up Lagos.
2: Oh yeah, so you can follow up on this. You can listen in. I think here on Kids FM we should be streaming that. Or you can tune into Nigeria Info, our sister station, and listen there as well. But if you want to sponsor this, you want to showcase your brand during this debate, because it's big. It's like really big. You want to showcase mm-hmm. your brand, you want to sponsor, you want to be a part of something, the tournament of champions, all you have to do is send an email to info@nigeriainfo.fm or ibettodifa@nigeriainfo.fm. So you too can be a part of the tournament of champions.
1: Mm-hmm. All right, thank you so much. Looking forward to being there. Hopefully there'll be shawarma. Hopefully there'll be pizza in this.
2: Hopefully,
1: debate. Hopefully, yeah. Mm-hmm. All right, that's that about that. We'll be right back with more. 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

0: right, so I'm connected to you guys. I don't know about Coco, but I am.
1: Same.
0: 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My name is Lady Faith.
1: And my name is Queen Coco, and it's time for the Food Explorer Show, where today we're talking about one ingredient meals. Now, when we say one ingredient meals, we're not necessarily saying there's only one ingredient you put in it.
0: Yeah.
1: But one ingredient is the star of this dish.
0: Mm-hmm.
1: And there are so many one ingredient meals that I think are noteworthy. But
0: okay.
1: I don't know so many. But like in terms of deliciousness,
0: mm-hmm.
1: which item of food is more delicious than, say, plantain? You know?
0: What? Plantain of all things.
1: You know, I feel like there are two kinds of people in this world. People that love plantain and then liars.
0: Well.
1: Yeah, because I can't imagine a justifiable reason why somebody would not like plantain.
0: Okay.
1: Or like the Jamaicans call it plantain.
0: Yeah.
1: What? Like, why?
0: All right. I mean, I would not... I don't like plantain chips. I will not lie that I don't eat plantain.
1: Safe space here. Is this a safe space?
0: Yeah,
1: I also don't like plantain chips.
0: But
1: everything else.
0: Roasted plantain.
1: Love it.
0: Fried plantain.
1: Love it.
0: Boiled plantain to some extent.
1: No.
0: To some extent.
1: So can I tell you something about boiled plantain? Now, I appreciate... You know how
0: mm-hmm.
1: sometimes you appreciate the versatility of something does not necessarily mean you want to be part of eating it.
0: True.
1: So, when it comes to me, so when I was growing up, my sister...
0: Okay.
1: Used to, in fact, I need to even call her and tell her about how what she used to do has still traumatized me.
0: No.
1: Till today. Because, you know how, so my sister... So like, speaking of my sister, she, in context, is the firstborn, right?
0: Okay.
1: And, I mean, the age gap is not like it's much.
0: Okay.
1: Right. But my sister is the firstborn. And so she used to have the responsibility of making food.
0: All right.
1: Sometimes. And now my sister would be told, okay, boil plantain. I don't know what is it about plantain that she would always burn the boiled plantain. As in to the point where it is like sort of unrecognizable. It is charred.
0: Ooh, really?
1: And because my mother does not want to play with anybody here, you know plantain is expensive.
0: Yeah.
1: You will eat it.
0: My goodness.
1: So that smell of burnt boiled plantain, it would burn to the point where, you know, you boil it with water.
0: Mm.
1: The water will dry up and the thing will just go black.
0: Ooh.
1: And my mother said, you will eat it.
0: I mean, so, you would never just randomly see me eat plantain, boiled plantain rather.
1: But I appreciate it, but I don't want to eat it. It's not my first choice, is what I'm saying.
0: Yeah.
1: And I think when I interrogated my feelings a few years later, I realized that I can't boil plantain because of the way my sister used to do it.
0: Mm-hmm.
1: Yeah, that's just me. So if you hear this and she is listening, you are the reason I don't eat boiled plantain till date. But
0: yeah, sorry.
1: Fried plantain, delicious. Roasted plantain with a palm oil sauce and plums.
0: Ah, Jesus.
1: What do you mean?
0: I don't know why. Ah, God. Can you
1: what
0: guys
1: you
0: stop saying pumps, please?
1: No, we
0: it's
1: can't stop
0: pomo.
1: Saying pumps. We can't stop. Why would you say
0: what is pumps?
1: It's pumps.
0: You've changed the entire, you know.
1: But I feel like, is it okay if I don't say pumps? Can I say something like amals and begs?
0: Amals and begs?
1: Yeah. I
0: nobody begs amals.
1: Amals and beggary. No,
0: oh,
1: amals and
0: Lord,
1: begs.
0: Please.
1: But yeah, so that's my thing about, but I appreciate the versatility of plantain.
0: Mm-hmm.
1: Plantain. Mm-hmm. But what is the form, what form do you prefer your plantain in, Lady Faith?
0: I won't lie to you. I think it's, I like it in porridge.
1: Very delicious.
0: I love it in porridge.
1: Oh, yeah.
0: It gives me this, it gives the food, it just makes the entire meal,
1: delicious.
0: You know. Exactly. It takes it from 0 to 100.
1: Yeah.
0: So.
1: And it's the sweetness for me because,
0: just
1: you know,
0: in case you don't even have enough ingredients, you know that thing. Mm. When things are not plenty,
1: throw everything in the pot
0: and then put that plantain.
1: That's it.
0: With your small crayfish.
1: Very delicious.
0: Ooh.
1: And you know what I also love? What I love about plantain is that, unlike other fruits and vegetables that have to be ripe, if you like, eat unripe plantain. It's okay.
0: Really?
1: Unripe plantain has its own health benefits.
0: Oh, yeah. I've been
1: hearing. It has less sugar.
0: I've been hearing people say, oh, they eat unripe plantain chips. So yes, it happens that there's unripe plantain chips
1: and there's ripe.
0: And there's ripe
1: So unripe plantain chips is more firm. In fact, unripe plantain as a whole is more firm. It is more starchy. It has less sugar. And what I mean by that is that the starch does not convert into like your glucose quickly enough. So if you're somebody that is like a diabetic, a lot of times they prefer unripe plantain.
0: Oh.
1: And this includes swallow. So I've not even gotten into the conversation about plantain swallow.
0: Mm-hmm.
1: People prefer to use unripe plantain to make swallow because it is less sweet. It's less sugary.
0: Okay.
1: Does that make sense?
0: Yeah.
1: Less sugary in the in the sense that you are eating egusi soup or, you know, afang soup, whatever. Imagine eating something very sugary like ripe plantain
0: mm-hmm.
1: with your soup that is savory.
0: Yeah. It doesn't give. It's not giving at all. It's not giving.
1: So, yeah.
0: Well, I mean, plantain is actually very healthy generally.
1: Yes.
0: Don't mind all our, we don't like what we like and what we don't like. Plantain mm-hmm. can be prepared in so many ways. Roasting, frying.
1: Yeah.
0: You can put in your porridge, boiling. But what's the best way to actually eat plantain?
1: The best way to eat plantain is to give it to Lady Faith and I so we can test it and tell you.
0: As now you are talking,
1: we'll tell you.
0: Now
1: is research. We are looking for empirical evidence. So if you sell plantain,
0: mm-hmm.
1: just ask for our address.
0: Okay,
1: we want few bunches for research purposes.
0: Well, that in another language, that one day.
1: Yeah,
0: that
1: yeah.
0: one day. You know, plantain is actually very rich in vitamins, minerals, and ions, and it's good for you.
1: Especially
0: I know a mom. Right yeah. now, that will boil plantain and sweet potatoes together.
1: Ooh.
0: Then she will blend it and make it more like a puree. And she will add milk to
1: for
0: it
1: a baby.
0: And give it
1: yeah,
0: to her baby
1: like
0: to
1: a
0: eat.
1: Porridge.
0: So it's very instead of porridge, it comes in like pap.
1: Very delicious.
0: In fact, you see the baby taking it. Like, oh, nice.
1: Yeah, no, babies like plantain.
0: So
1: yeah.
0: please, you can give it to them. You can give your baby just in case you're listening and mm-hmm. you have a baby.
1: Yeah. All right, let's get into some more music. Ellie Goulding with Love Me Like You Do, and we will be right back.
2: Good.

0: I think I found my newest craving. Guess. Do you want to guess?
1: I do not want to guess.
0: Why?
1: Because I know that no matter what it is, you're not going to share it.
0: I was just scrolling through and I saw something.
1: Yeah.
0: I saw Bolly.
1: Oh.
0: Yeah, I just saw Bolly and fish.
1: Oh, yeah.
0: And since we're talking about plantain.
1: No, sorry, it's Bolly and fish.
0: Please, can you guys stop? I'm tired of this correction. Someone say Bolly. Another person
1: no,
0: say
1: okay,
0: Bolly.
1: Okay, can I tell you the difference?
0: I used to say Bolly, but it sounds like it's Bolly.
1: There is a difference.
0: Okay.
1: It's plantain.
0: Mm-hmm.
1: Bolly is the one that comes with granite.
0: Oh, that's the one
1: that's
0: that
1: what
0: Edo people
1: Bolly
0: eat.
1: And granite, yeah.
0: I don't know
1: about whether it's Edo people. Oh,
0: oh no. When I was there, that's what it gave to me, actually.
1: Yeah,
0: so
1: Bolly and granite.
0: Bolly and granite.
1: Bolly and fish. Or Bolle is the one that is not a snack. Bolle is a meal.
0: Bolle.
1: You know.
0: And Bolly.
1: Yes. Bolle with stew, fish. Bums.
0: Can you not do that? But it's still the same plantain now, Abby. Okay, I just scrolled through and I saw roasted plantain and fish, very big fish. And mm-hmm. that sauce is calling me. It's like I've since I don't want fries anymore.
1: Okay.
0: And I don't know what I want. Mm-hmm. All right, so 0201-226-3350. Call us up and tell us what is your favorite craving. And if you love plantain, how do you like to eat it? Every time. Like any day, if they just tap you like this, wake you up from sleep and they say, oh, this is plantain. If it's boiled, if it's fried, if it's roasted, if it's any kind of plantain. If you want it steam fried, serve.
1: What's
0: air fried? Anyone. Okay, chips.
1: Faith.
0: Yeah.
1: Can I tell you that I've air fried plantain before?
0: Yeah, I know.
1: And I just say I had been putting off air frying plantain because I love it so much.
0: Okay.
1: And I want to know, but it's really good.
0: I know, right?
1: Mm-hmm, mm-hmm.
0: So let's take this call.
1: All right.
0: Hello. Good afternoon, my darling. What's your name?
2: Miracle.
0: If Miracle does not call, you know that she's not happy with us, mm-hmm. but she will always call us, right?
1: How are you doing today, Miracle?
2: Oh, sorry.
0: All right.
1: Why are you sounding down?
2: I'm so sorry,
0: darling.
2: Thank you.
1: Oh, all right. Well, hopefully we'll make you feel better, okay?
2: Okay.
1: So tell me, do you like plantain?
2: Yes.
1: How do you like it? What's your favorite style or version?
2: Fried.
1: Yeah, we are together. We are together. And if you fry your plantain, what do you accompany it with? Is it with egg or?
2: Yes, with egg sauce.
1: With egg sauce. Ah, Miracle, you know good things.
0: Yeah,
1: you like good life. I can
0: you
1: see.
0: You like it. But you know, it taps a bit. It taps.
1: Yeah,
0: you know,
1: it does.
0: Fried. And then with a little bit of sausage at it. Oh my goodness.
1: Why are you adding sausage? Oh my God. All right. Thank you so much, Miracle. Make sure you
2: can
1: call
2: I
1: us.
2: Ask a question?
1: Yes,
0: all right.
1: Feel free.
0: Go on.
2: I wanted to apply Benny the Laughing Diva.
1: Well, she was in briefly, but Benny the Laughing Diva is very fine. She actually had to go somewhere. We sent her somewhere. Because we couldn't find plantains in our area. Okay? So we had to send her to go and look for plantain for us. But you'll see her soon, okay?
2: Okay.
1: All right.
0: Bye.
1: Bye, darling.
0: Oh, okay.
1: All right.
0: My goodness.
1: It is that time.
0: You just sounded like Benny. I mean, all right. I just heard Benny's voice.
1: All right. It is that time where we have to just say, it's not bye. It's see you on the other side of 1 p.m. Why? Because the pickup show continues. It picks up on the Let's Travel segment on your favorite station, Kids 101.7 FM.
0: Mm-hmm.
1: So if I were you, I would not touch that dial. Right?
0: At all, of course.
1: Mm-hmm.
0: You shouldn't.
1: All right, stay tuned. This is Brandy with Piano Man, and we'll be right back.

0: The nation's most brilliant young mind gear up for the National Secondary School Debate Tournament. It's the season finale of the I Beg to Differ Secondary Schools Debate Tournament Season 9. 10th of August at 3 p.m. Lagos, Abuja and Port Harcourt will come alive. Champions from Abuja, Port Harcourt and Lagos will go shoulder to shoulder for the crown of the Champion of Champions. 16 secondary schools, 3 daily debates, 4 weeks of intense matchups. Who will be the Champion of Champions of the I Beg to Differ Season 9? The final lap of the journey begins August 10 at 3 p.m. For sponsorship inquiries, email info@nigeriainfo.fm or ibegtodiffer@nigeriainfo.fm. I Beg to Differ, the Tournament of Champions.
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0: 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Your favorite girls, Queen Coco and Lady Faith, are in the building. Hello.
1: Oh.
0: Wow.
1: Oh, you were back.
0: This is the problem with complimenting people.
1: I just ate.
0: You were just enjoying it. You didn't even.
1: Yeah, I just ate plantains.
0: You just ate plantains. Planting.
1: I've not left Food Explorer yet. But anyways, welcome back again.
0: Welcome back to the show. Now tell me, how many times have you watched movies of different time periods and you wish that you were part of them, right? Whether it's the Shakespeare times, whether it's Game of Thrones and all this Valkyrie, whether it's pre-colonial Nigeria. I'm not even limiting it to Nigeria, but you know what I mean. How many times have you wished, I think I should have been there? Let's travel segment right now, and we are traveling all the way back to different time periods, and we are asking you the question: if you could be reborn into a specific time period, what time period would that be, right? What would you it be for you, Lady Faith?
1: It should have been the time where Daenerys was looking for her partner. I'm sure it should have been me.
0: Sorry, what is Daenerys?
1: Oh, Game of Thrones.
0: Oh.
1: Queen of Dragons.
0: Oh, is she the Queen of Dragons?
1: Yeah, Mother of Dragons.
0: Sorry.
1: I'm sure if she was looking for, she wouldn't have picked, missed her name, but it would have been me.
0: Yeah, it would have been you.
1: It would have been me.
0: Well, I'm going to tell you what time period I will be in, but I don't want to be born there. I want to be there for a day. I want to be like sort of like a fly on the wall. I don't want to be part of it too. In case they are killing people. I don't want to be there. Oh. Right? But that's not about that. We'll be right back with more. 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Najee Nadao. Okay.

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1: Like reggae?
0: Sure.
1: Or a sea shanty?
0: If that's your thing.
1: Or pirate metal.
0: This boat trip is going to be interesting.
2: Don't you love it? Oh, it's so good!
0: It feels good to be Boatyou. It feels good to Geico.
3: Yeah, we're not going to be there until it starts sinking.
4: Oh, so we ship out after, before it sinks?
3: No, we're going to enter the ship once it's about to,
4: Once it's about to hit the iceberg.
3: No, once it's about to sail, we'll come out, we'll leave them out. To go.
4: So my thing is it... As they've released the anchor and it's already moving, we jump out.
3: Yeah, before they release it, we're going to tell them, all right, what we're doing is we're just going there to see the ship. We'll go up, down, see everywhere, then we'll come out. Then they release the anchor and everybody's moving. And then they'll go, we'll just be seeing them from afar.
4: You see all this Turanchi you're speaking? You cannot convince me.
3: Oh my god, you're going to be there.
4: You have the next 9 minutes before the game show to actually try and convince me that I should follow you to the Titanic. That has been the Let's Travel show.
3: Yep.
4: Trust me when I tell you we're going somewhere really exciting tomorrow. So you want to stay tuned between 1 and 2 p.m. for Let's Travel.
3: Yeah.
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1: Welcome
2: back to the show. It is the time for the Almighty Game Show.
1: Yay!
2: And speaking of games, we are still in World Cup season, by the way. And did you see the beautiful, beautiful match that was England and Mexico, which saw Mexico packing up their bags and going all the way to Mexico? And I also saw what Erling Haaland. I think when it comes to this World Cup, everybody's eyes are on Erling Haaland. Erling Haaland is 6'5" of just pure goal scoring magic. My God. And they sent Brazil home. So just to tell Brazil, goodness. Sorry.
1: I think Neymar cried.
2: Yeah,
1: just Neymar was crying.
2: Just to tell Brazil, sorry.
1: Yeah.
2: We're going to be playing No Bachi Dao.
1: Okay.
2: That's even why I played 6-7. Let's not be.
1: Yeah.
2: We don't
1: support them.
2: You get
1: it. Actually wanted Brazil. But I don't know.
2: You know what? I am not here for the teams that were obvious choices for the win. I'm not here for... Because if you came into this World Cup rating countries like Cabo Verde, you would have been mistaken, but just look at how beautifully they're out.
1: Mm-hmm.
2: But look at look at how they score. Oh, no.
1: I mean, even Japan. Japan too. In fact, their defense game was strong.
2: Yeah.
1: It was so hard to break in. But anyways, this is the game show and we are happy to be here with you guys. We have lots of trick questions and riddles and trivia questions. And Coco is not here to smile with anybody today.
2: Didn't come here to smile.
1: She's here for serious matter.
2: Serious business that arises. Matters arisen. Matters arose.
1: And they've aroused. All right, so let us go listen to more music. We will be right back.

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Dive into a world of fun. Enjoy games, awesome music, amazing stories, and all the latest scoops. We're here to keep you entertained. So stay tuned and let's play.

0: That was terrible. Yeah. But it's all good. 0901-808-9811.
1: Yeah, you can still, you can still call us on WhatsApp on 0907-328-8728.
0: Yeah, and the other number is 0201-226-3350. What is wrong with the network? I'm just seeing your calls coming in like flashes. I won't take it. Can we go talk to an engineer, please?
1: Yeah, let's do that.
0: All right, let's get into more music while we speak to the engineer. This is Scarce to Your Beautiful by Alessia Cara. DJ.

0: The nation's most brilliant young mind gear up for the National Secondary School Debate Tournament. It's the season finale of the I Beg to Differ Secondary Schools Debate Tournament Season 9. 10th of August at 3 p.m. Lagos, Abuja and Port Harcourt will come alive. Champions from Abuja, Port Harcourt and Lagos will go shoulder to shoulder for the crown of the Champion of Champions. 16 secondary schools, 3 daily debates, 4 weeks of intense matchups. Who will be the Champion of Champions of the I Beg to Differ Season 9? The final lap of the journey begins August 10 at 3 p.m. For sponsorship inquiries, email info@nigeriainfo.fm or ibegtodiffer@nigeriainfo.fm. I Beg to Differ, the Tournament of Champions.
1: So debaters, the floor is now yours.

0: Do you guys remember High School Musical 1 and 2?
1: Oh,
0: and
1: my goodness.
0: Part 3?
1: Yeah.
0: I feel like I don't want to give away my age too much, but yeah. I feel like I remember it. We're All in This Together was like one of their main songs that they sang out there.
1: I know, right?
0: Really beautiful. Zac Efron, Vanessa Hudgens, Troy and what's her name?
1: Troy and Gabriella. I really love
0: them. Their love seemed like it could go far. Forget that in secondary school. Hello, hello.
1: Hello.
0: Hi, good afternoon. What's your name? Miracle. Hi, Miracle. I hope you're feeling a bit better now.
2: Yes.
0: All right. So, Miracle, tell me, what would you like to do today? A riddle, a trick question, or a trivia?
2: A trivia.
1: Okay.
0: All you right. sure?
1: Okay. I have one for you here.
0: Okay. Go ahead.
1: All right. Miracle, what belongs to you but is used more by other people?
0: No, she said trivia.
1: Yeah, that's what I'm asking. Oh, trivia.
0: Okay, so Miracle, tell me, what is commonly known as CO2? CO2.
2: What is commonly known?
0: Like there's a name for it, CO2. It's a chemical, a combination of elements.
2: Carbon dioxide.
0: I'm not gonna waste your time. You are absolutely correct.
1: Yep.
0: Well done. A round of applause for you. So tell me, what song are we playing for you?
2: Alone by Alan Walker.
0: All right, I got you covered.
1: What did you say?
2: Play
0: by Alan Walker. Okay. All right, we got you covered. All right, darling, thank you so much for calling.
1: Bye
0: now.
1: Girl.
0: Many calls. Hello, hello. Hi. Hi, what's your name?
1: Hello. Hello.
0: Hi, the network is so bad, but we can kind of hear you. What's your name? It's not coming together. Maybe this one will. Hello, hello.
1: Oh my goodness.
0: All right, I have a question for you, Lady Faith.
1: Mm-hmm.
0: So tell me, how many bones are in the human body? How many bones does an adult human have?
1: How many bones does an adult human have?
0: Mm-hmm. Remember, there's always an opportunity to phone a friend.
1: Well, I would want to phone a friend. I know it's I've asked this question before. It's 206. Yeah.
0: Is she correct? Yes, she is correct. I'm just going to give you a round of applause. I said I will give you a round of applause. You see, you cheered yourself.
1: <All right. laughs> So you're going to ask me my music request,
0: yes,
1: right?
0: Yes, what would you like me to play?
1: All right, so I wanted to play Headlights for Me by Alan Walker and Kiddo. Yep.
0: Kiddo and Headlights.
1: Yeah, by Alan Walker.
0: All right, so let's just start with Miracle's request, and when we come back, mm-hmm, you might just hear Kiddo and Headlights. Let's get into the music. This one is play. Let's play.

0: A lot is going on right now in the studio.
1: Behind.
0: Lady Faith, when I tell you that you will do it there, the thing that you are saying, the party that you are saying, the party that you are saying you don't want to do,
1: I don't
0: your family
1: that.
0: Compound.
1: What is the problem?
0: You will do it.
1: It is not you that will tell me where I will do it.
0: Let you know what this next caller is going to tell you. Hello, hello. Hello.
2: Hello.
1: What just happened?
0: What's
2: it's
0: your name?
2: Aaliyah.
0: Your name is Aaliyah.
1: Aaliyah.
0: Did you say Aaliyah or Hallelujah?
1: Aaliyah, right?
0: Okay. Hi, Aaliyah.
1: Aaliyah.
0: How are you?
1: The network.
0: All right. It's tell working. Me, Aaliyah, do you want to answer a trick question or a riddle or trivia? Oh, the network is so
1: network.
0: Bad. Please.
1: Hello.
0: Let's take
1: Hello?
0: This one. Yeah.
1: Hi. Good Hi. Afternoon. Hello. Hello. What's your name?
3: Hello. My name is Kachi.
1: Kachi. Hi, Kachi. How's your day going?
3: It's been good.
1: All right. So, do you want to ask a trick question, trivia, or riddle?
3: Trivia question.
1: Trivia question. All right. So, Kachi, I want to ask you this one. Which gas do plants absorb from the atmosphere?
3: Carbon dioxide.
1: Carbon dioxide.
0: Yeah,
1: well done.
0: You are absolutely correct.
1: Yep. All right. So a round of applause for you.
0: A round of applause for you.
1: Woohoo! All right, Kachi. What song would you want to play for you?
3: Reach for the Stars.
1: Reach for the
0: Stars.
1: Reach star.
0: For the Stars.
1: Why don't we reach for
0: Who sings that song again?
1: Is it Reach for the Stars? No, that's Rewrite the Stars. Sorry, that's wrong.
0: Can you see?
1: Oh my goodness. All right, so who sang Reach for the Stars, Kachi?
3: Cash.
1: Cash.
0: Is that song family friendly?
1: Yeah, is that a clean song?
3: Yeah, it is.
1: All right.
0: Okay.
1: Okay.
0: All right. Thanks so much for calling.
1: Bye, Kachi.
3: Bye.
0: Let's see if we can
1: Kachi wants a song by Cash and his Cash.
0: Mm. Uh-huh. Let's take this last call before we have to bid everyone adieu. Hello, hello.
4: Hey, Queen Coco. Hello.
1: Hi, baby. How you doing?
0: Who is this person with the vibe?
1: I know, right?
4: It's Emanuela.
0: How are you, Emanuela?
1: Hi.
4: I'm good. And you?
1: Oh,
0: we are doing
1: okay.
0: Fabulous. Thank you. Tell me, Emanuela, do you fancy a trick question or a riddle? Or you think you are super smart and a trivia is more your speed?
1: Mm-hmm.
4: Anyone of your choice.
1: Are you sure?
4: Yes.
1: All right. So, should we do a trivia question?
4: Riddle.
1: All right.
0: Okay. Let's see. Are you, Emanuela? Are you sure you are ready for a riddle?
4: Yeah.
0: Okay. Let's get into it. Now, I think that this particular riddle is... I think you can do it. Okay? So, tell me, Emanuela. I am tall when I'm young. And short when I'm old. What am I?
4: You are tall when you're young.
0: Yes.
4: And short when I'm old.
0: Yes.
4: The sun.
0: The sun? No,
4: yes.
0: Not the sun, but close. It's also something that is warm or hot.
4: Warm or hot? Can I call later?
0: Well, you can call tomorrow.
1: Yeah.
4: Tomorrow?
0: Yeah, yes. Because we're about to wrap up the show.
4: Okay.
0: All right. Thank you so much, Emanuela. You know how much we always love hearing from you.
4: Yeah.
0: All right. So we'll hear from you again tomorrow, right?
4: Yeah.
1: Okay.
0: Bye now.
4: Which chocolate is coming?
0: Pardon?
4: Make chocolate blue for me.
0: We should greet success for
1: we
0: you.
1: We should greet chocolate blue for
0: oh,
1: her.
0: We should greet chocolate blue.
1: Okay.
0: Okay, we'll definitely do that.
1: Chocolate blue, we'll hear.
4: Okay.
0: All right, bye now. All right, so we have been sent on a message to
1: we have to go deliver it.
0: So we have to go deliver it, like Lady Faith said. It's been a great show, wouldn't you say?
1: Right.
0: Thank
1: I
0: you
1: know.
0: All so much for
1: Thank
0: joining.
1: You.
0: A quick shake shake for you all. And don't worry, we'll do this again, same time, same station. It's the pickup show. My name is Queen Coco,
1: and my name is Lady Faith.
0: And this has been the pickup show on Kids 101.7 FM. All right, so we're gonna sign out with this song, which is from Cash Cash. It's called Reach for the Stars. We'll see you tomorrow. Bye.

0: 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T would say, take risks, travel far and wide, and most importantly, take naps whenever possible, if you can.
1: Convenient.

0: the nation's most brilliant young minds gear up for the National Secondary School Debate Tournament. It's the season finale of the I Beg to Differ Secondary Schools Debate Tournament Season 9. 10th of August at 3 p.m. Lagos, Abuja and Port Harcourt will come alive. Champions from Abuja, Port Harcourt and Lagos will go shoulder to shoulder for the crown of the Champion of Champions. 16 secondary schools, 3 daily debates, 4 weeks of intense matchups. Who will be the Champion of Champions of the I Beg to Differ Season 9? The final lap of the journey begins August 10 at 3 p.m. For sponsorship inquiries, email info@nigeriainfo.fm or ibegtodifferatnigeriainfo.fm. I Beg to Differ, the Tournament of Champions.
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4: We don't say bye, we say meow meow.

Soda Pop, good afternoon. Yes, I feel good. I feel today is Monday. How was school today? Maybe how was good? Is she? If not, mommy, during parents' report card, okay? That's July. And as you all know, right, on the school bus ride, we have three amazing segments. Can you get the segments? Can you guess it? After the bell, where we get to discuss something really interesting, like, for instance, today's topic, right? I'm not going to tell you what today's topic is all about, but I'm sure you're going to have one or two to talk about in this topic because it

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5: 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Will you be there?

0: It's no waste time, right? It's more like a give you clues. I promise. I miss you. Right. I don't want to give it all out, but let's see how it goes. Hello.
1: Good evening, Aunt Susie.
0: Good evening, sugar. What is your name?
1: Emanuela,
0: my baby. Okay, Emanuela, are you ready for me? So it's more like a guesswork. I'm gonna give you clues and you guess what the item is. Are you ready for me?
1: Yes.
0: All right, so this is your clue. I have pages. You write inside me. Teachers ask you to bring me. What is that?
1: Notebook.
0: Wonderful. You see? Very easy. You like this game, do you? Do you like this game?
1: Yes.
0: Awesome. All right. So what song would you want Susie to play for you?
1: Nali.
0: Glani. Okay. All right, definitely.
1: Yeah, I want to talk to you.
0: Okay, love. Hello.
2: Good afternoon, Mom.
0: Good afternoon. What's your name?
2: Emmanuel.
0: All right, Emanuela, are you ready for Susie the Big Baby?
2: Yes.
0: All right. Let me see. What do I have for you? All right. I am small. I help you fix mistakes. I disappear the more you use me. What am I?
2: Eraser.
0: Easy. Well done. Okay, my love. Was that so easy?
2: No.
0: It wasn't easy, but how come you just got it within a split second? I'm suspecting you, but it's okay. Well done, my love.

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2: Okay, did she permit you to? Then if you can, if she has permitted you to, then yes, at all costs, right? Oh, but I'm so sorry. I'm so sorry that you're so hungry. Even me, myself, I'm right now, as I'm here, I'm starving. I would not lie to you. I'm super, super hungry. But what can I do? I'm just here sipping water and talking to you. I feel okay. I feel great talking to you anyways. So let's deal with hunger together. When you're downing your Gary, have me in mind so that I will feel it, so that I'll be satisfied where I am, okay? Make sure you use cold water. Mm. If there is milk, put milk inside. Yeah. Yeah.
3: I don't like cooking for my guys.
2: Okay. Anyways, just do it the way you like it. I'm going to enjoy it too. All right. So, who is the second person? You better not say me. You said it. Wow. It is the audacity and the nerve. But let's hear what you have to say. What did Susie do to you?
3: As for song request, that's it, my boy. I have not played.
2: Yes, don't worry. I'm going to play it, okay? Like I've always been saying, because I want to play it almost to the end, right? So if I cannot fit it, the song request into the sing and play, I get to play it during the parents' report card, okay? So anytime I go on a music break, I get to play the other songs that I couldn't play on the 4 o'clock hour. Are we good?
3: Okay.
2: All right, love.
3: Yes, ma'am.
2: Okay, sugar.
3: And I just want to say hi.
2: You just want to say hi. Oh, you're a sweetheart. Thank you so much, my love. We don't say bye now.
3: I'm sorry for reporting you.
2: Come again. Sorry for reporting me. No, I will call you, Nena. I will call you and I will report somebody to you. And that person is you. I report you to you. Okay, my love. We don't say bye. What do we say?
3: Meow, meow.
2: Meow, meow, sugar. All right. 101.7 Kids FM Abuja. You know what, guys? Let's go listen to one song. And I will be right back. Stay with Susie.

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1: The nation's most brilliant young mind gear up for the National Secondary School Debate Tournament. It's the season finale of the I Beg to Differ Secondary Schools Debate Tournament Season 9. 10th of August at 3 p.m. Lagos, Abuja and Port Harcourt will come alive. Champions from Abuja, Port Harcourt and Lagos will go shoulder to shoulder for the crown of the Champion of Champions. 16 secondary schools, 3 daily debates, 4 weeks of intense matchups. Who will be the Champion of Champions of the I Beg to Differ Season 9? The final lap of the journey begins August 10 at 3 p.m. For sponsorship inquiries, email info@nigeriainfo.fm or ibegtodifferatnigeriainfo.fm. I Beg to Differ, the Tournament of Champions.
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0: The nation's most brilliant young mind gear up for the National Secondary School Debate Tournament. It's the season finale of the I Beg to Differ Secondary Schools Debate Tournament Season 9. 10th of August at 3 p.m. Lagos, Abuja and Port Harcourt will come alive. Champions from Abuja, Port Harcourt and Lagos will go shoulder to shoulder for the crown of the Champion of Champions. 16 secondary schools, 3 daily debates, 4 weeks of intense matchups. Who will be the Champion of Champions of the I Beg to Differ Season 9? 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I Beg to Differ, the Tournament of Champions.
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0: 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Oh yes, you have the guy. 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We've got Success, the successful man, right here behind the mics, aka Divergent, aka Healer, aka Joy Giver, aka You know, I have so many AKAs, I had to write them down. Yeah. But hey, when I get the rest, I'm going to say them all out. Well, you are welcome to today, Monday, 6th. Oh, yes. It's the 6th day of the month of July. And it's really, really good to be here. So we're starting the week with such amazing vibes. And yes, just right here is 10 o'clock. And we have three amazing segments. Incredible, in fact. Because from the 8 o'clock to the 8:30, we have what we first call the catch-up. And on the catch-up, we'll be catching up on your day, your weekend, by the way. How has it been? I wasn't here on Friday, so you have to tell me, what are you doing on Friday? What are you doing on Saturday? What are you doing on Sunday? Did you go to a wedding? I didn't go to any weddings. So if you attended something that was interesting, then you absolutely need to call in and tell me all about it. And from 8:30 to 9:30, we have the Be Honest, where we get to talk about heartfelt, honest, touching, intricate conversations, you know, that gets you thinking and all emotional, you know. And from 9:30 to 10 o'clock, the final stop will be the bedtime stories, where we end your night the perfect way. So, ladies and gentlemen, it's Monday. You know what happens on Mondays? It's Disney Monday. Mondays, you get all of Disney's best music. So if you've been watching any new cartoons, well, I'm gonna be playing some that would bring back the nostalgia. And the first on my list, before I come back and take your calls so you can tell me all about your day, is this one, Hakuna Matata, from The Lion King.
1: Hakuna Matata!

0: Why, when he was a young warthog.
1: When I was a young warthog.
0: Very nice.
1: Thanks.
0: He found his aroma lacked a certain appeal. He could clear the savannah after every meal.
1: I'm a sensitive soul, though I seem thick-skinned. And it hurt that my friends never stood downwind. And oh, the shame!
2: He was a change.
1: What a change in my name!
2: Oh, what's in a name?
1: And I got downhearted.
2: Can't you feel?
1: Every time that I...
0: Pumba, not in front of the kids.
1: Oh, sorry.

0: know?
1: Did you know?
2: Let's learn, let's have some fun. Did you know?
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I can hear you, but I won't. Some look for trouble, while others don't. There's a thousand reasons I should

0: Oh yes, right there you have Into the Unknown. That was from your favorite movie, Frozen 2. If you watched the movie, you know it was interesting. I mean, not as interesting as Frozen 1 though. Frozen 1 was a hit. Frozen 2 was just, you know, it was just there. Just there. Welcome back to the show. You have 10 o'clock right here, taking you all the way from 8 o'clock to 10 o'clock. And tonight promises to be exciting, interesting, fabulous, fantastic, and intoxicating as well. So call me, tell me about your day, tell me about your weekend. How did that go? The phone lines are open. 0201-226-3350 is the number to call, or you can call the other phone line, 0901-808-9811. Hello, good evening.
1: Hello, good evening.
0: Good evening. What's your name and where are you calling me from?
1: It's Christabel.
0: Oh, yes, it's Christabel. Hey,
1: hi,
0: Christabel.
1: How was your weekend? I should be asked.
0: How was my weekend? I can't seem to remember how my weekend went. But it was good, I think.
1: Anyway, it should be good actually. The way you're sounding is kind of very great.
0: Oh, okay. How about you? How was your weekend?
1: My weekend was fine. Very, very fine.
0: Very, very fine. What happened? What happened during the weekend?
1: Nothing much actually. I told you. Is it you I told? Sorry.
0: You did not tell me.
1: Oh, you were there. You were there
0: today.
1: No, on Friday.
0: On Friday. Oh, I was just coming. I was going in and out, so I probably did not hear when you guys were having the conversation.
1: No, probably you were there. You were there, actually.
0: Okay.
1: No, you were there.
0: So what were you doing during the weekend?
1: Oh, nothing much. So I just did cakes. Nothing much actually, though it was stressful, but at least it was fun for me anyway.
0: Okay, I mean, I'm glad it was fun. That's the most important part.
1: But Friday evening was very, very boring for me, sir.
0: Ooh, why? Yeah. Why though? Why was Friday evening boring? I was feeling it at home when I was like, I should be on air right now and, you know, talking with you guys. And I mean, hey, it's just this Friday, the past Friday, and this Friday I will not be around as well. But hey, from next Friday you'd have me all yours.
1: Promise.
0: Okay, I promise.
1: Alright.
0: From
1: thank
0: next
1: you.
0: Upper week Saturday. Not okay, no. No, next Saturday. From next Friday, sorry. Next Friday.
1: Alright.
0: Okay, Christabel. Right. So, what is that one thing that everybody seems to love? But you don't really like it that much. You're like, nah.
1: One thing everybody said, like, I don't like. It's kind of a tricky question. You just have to give me time to think about it.
0: Okay. All right, then I'll be expecting your call back.
1: All right.
0: Okay.
1: Thank you.
0: All right, Christabel. Enjoy.
1: And you too.
0: Okay.
1: Bye.
0: Hello. Good evening.
2: Good evening.
0: Good evening.
2: Diver.
0: Hello. What's your name and where are you calling me from?
2: Emanuela.
0: Hey, Emanuela. How was your weekend? How was your day today as well?
2: Mine's great.
0: How was your weekend on a scale of 1 to 10?
2: 10.
0: Huh. What happened? Did you go to a wedding?
2: No.
0: So what made it a 10?
2: I don't know. Just being alive. Having fun.
0: Okay. Mm-hmm. At least one of us was having fun during the weekend. That is good to know.
2: Weren't you?
0: You said?
2: Weren't you?
0: I did, but just a tiny little bit.
2: Really?
0: Yeah. Teeny, tiny little bit. Mm-hmm. Okay. So what about your day today? Did you have fun today? Was it interesting?
2: Yeah, I went to buy gifts with my, voucher.
0: Ooh, okay. So how did I
2: get? I just got a water bottle. I wanted to actually get a shoe for myself.
0: Mm.
2: But I just said, let me buy something for my brother. So I just had to buy two water bottles.
0: Two water bottles?
2: Yeah.
0: That's interesting. And very caring of you for your twin brother, Emmanuel.
2: He didn't tell me thank you.
0: He didn't tell you thank you. Wow. I'm sure he appreciates in his heart.
2: Okay.
0: But he owes you a thank you, though. He does.
2: Yeah.
0: Mm-hmm.
2: A big one.
0: A very big one. Is he there?
2: No. He's in
0: his
2: room.
0: Okay. If he comes back, tell him I said he owes you a thank you. A big thank you.
2: Okay,
0: Emmanuel. So what is that one thing that everybody seems to love, but you don't?
2: Well, let me say... Action movies.
0: You do not love action movies. I mean,
2: not really.
0: So, what kind of movies do you like?
2: Comedy,
0: romance. Mm-hmm.
2: All those mysteries.
0: Okay, I'm guessing you're a Korean movie fan. Are you?
2: Yes.
0: I know. It's
2: how
0: them.
2: Did you know?
0: I mean, I can tell. Once you said romance and comedy, that's the perfect twist for a Korean movie. Okay. That's good. I mean, for me, I do love action movies. But when it comes to football, I'll tell you I'm on your side on football. I did not watch. Yeah. I did not watch any of the World
2: Ooh,
0: Cup
2: any
0: of the World Cup games at all.
2: Success.
0: Yeah.
2: I'm talking to you now, and then they just brought the light. Like,
0: ooh.
2: I'm so happy.
0: Okay, that's good. All right, if you have something to charge, then you better go charge everything. I said, if you have something to charge, then you better go charge right now.
2: Okay.
0: All right. Talk to you later. Bye.
2: Later.
0: Alrighty. And yes, keep the calls rolling in. Tell me about your day. Tell me about your weekend. How did it go? Hello, good evening.
3: Hello, good evening.
0: Good evening. What's your name and where are you calling me from?
3: My name is Benita.
0: Welcome. Benita, how are you doing today?
3: I'm fine.
0: There was a delay there.
3: Yeah.
0: What happened?
3: Yeah. Hi. Don't worry, I'm fine.
0: Come on, talk to me.
3: I don't want to tell you.
0: Tell me.
3: Okay, I'll tell you when you tell me what. Okay, I listen to your show on Thursday, right?
0: Okay.
3: So, Emmanuela asked you a question.
0: Mm-hmm.
3: Can you remember?
0: I don't remember at all.
3: That was
0: a Thursday show. That was like how many days ago? 4 days ago.
3: That's a long time. Have you felt that way before?
0: Definitely, I have.
3: And you said yes.
0: Uh-huh.
3: And she asked you who is the person, but you do not answer.
0: It's a long story, and it's something that happened a long time ago. So.
3: Okay. So you don't want to tell me yours, so I won't tell you mine.
0: Come on.
3: Is that
0: how we want to do it? Oh, okay. Something similar.
3: Can you guess?
0: So someone broke your heart or is planning to or is
3: no,
0: breaking
3: Abba,
0: your heart?
3: No. I've never experienced that.
0: Okay. So what happened?
3: Okay.
0: Mm-hmm.

0: of, but you don't.
1: Let me say jewelry. Not that I don't love them, but I'm not really into them.
0: Okay, might I ask why?
1: Okay, number one is I can lose them at any time. Like watch, earrings, necklace, I can lose them at any time.
0: You are a little careless.
1: Yeah, with them, because I don't really consider them my thing. And I just prefer looking natural because I'm just...
0: Ooh. Ouch. Do well to call me back, Purity. Really was looking forward to hearing all you had to say there. Should I take more calls or wrap things up on the catch up? Take more calls, wrap things up. Okay, let's go on a short music break. Hey, when I get back, we'll be having so much more conversations on the Be Honest. And you still get to tell me about your day and how your weekend went. And we also have something interesting to talk about on the Be Honest. Guess what it is, because I'm not going to tell you. You have to stay tuned in and wait until then. But hey, I've got Mpoko Loco from the movie Coco.

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1: If the alphabets could give advice, T would say, take risks, travel far and wide, and most importantly, take naps whenever possible, if you can.
2: Hey, babe.
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3: Yes, one of my friends said so.
2: 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You know now, as an almost adult.
3: Really? Aww. 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

0: 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The name is Success, the Successful Man, aka Divergent. You can find me on TikTok. You can find me on Instagram at DivergentX1. And you can also find me on Facebook. Yeah, you can find me there. Samuel Success something something, I think. And hey, you can find the official Kids FM handle is on Instagram at kids.fm.ng, on X, on TikTok, on Threads, every other place it's Kids FM NG, and for YouTube it's Kids FM Nigeria. So hey, go follow all those pages so you can see us live doing our thing. Okay, hello, good evening. Ooh, lost that call there. So hey, time is 33 minutes gone past 8 o'clock, and you know what time it is for? It's Be Honest, and I'm asking a honest question, and I want an honest reply. Do people deserve second chances? That's the question. Do people deserve second chances? Is one mistake enough to ruin everything, or is it okay if someone hurts you, they come back to you, they apologize, they promise they've changed? Do you believe them, or that one mistake, never trusting you again ever? Do people really deserve second chances? Call me up. The phone lines are open to you. 0201226 3350. Have a call here. Hello, good evening. Ouch. Seems as though I have a bit of a network issue on that line. Let's take from here. Hello, good evening. Hey, good evening.
1: Oh, good evening.
0: What's your name and where are you calling me from?
1: It's Crystal Bell calling back.
0: Of course, it's Crystal Bell calling back. So, Crystal Bell, what do you think? Do people really deserve second chances? Do people really deserve second chances?
1: Yeah.
0: Yeah.
1: Yes, of course.
0: Yes. So if that guy promises he loves you to the death, and then he cheats on you, and then he breaks your heart, and then he comes back and he says, I'm sorry, please give me a second chance.
1: No, that's just second chance. Not that one.
0: Okay, that one. You're not giving a second chance for that one.
1: That one is excluded. It's depending on, actually.
0: Okay, so it depends on the offense.
1: Yes, it depends on the offense. Actually, if it's something light, I might say okay. But if it's something heavy, no, it's a capital N and big capital O.
0: Okay.
1: No.
0: It sounded like you're talking from experience.
1: Yes, I'm very experienced. So kind of.
0: Kind of. The experience you never share with me. Yes. But okay. Okay.
1: But anyway, I just put to kind of give you the answer.
0: Okay.
1: Of the question you asked me.
0: Okay.
1: It's normal for every other girl, so I don't like it actually. It's something I don't like doing. That's makeup.
0: Makeup.
1: I don't makeup.
0: Interesting. Okay.
1: I'm naturally beautiful the way I am, so I don't have that. It's not my thing. Like,
0: yeah, I feel you.
1: Drawing your eyebrow. No, I don't have that strength.
0: Spending hours in front of the mirror.
1: Hey, Once I'm done reading, I apply my cream, but I actually take time on myself when it comes to my body.
0: Yeah.
1: And my skin. So for my face, I don't have time. Once my face is good, because I believe, my belief is that too much makeup will even make you ugly.
0: Yeah, it does.
1: And it will also cause you pimples on the face, which I don't want for myself, actually. So makeup is a no.
0: I don't know. It's cute saying that you don't like makeup. It means you're probably hot, like very, very good looking.
1: Yes, I'm very good looking actually. The way
0: okay. I can only imagine from your voice.
1: Anyway. One day, on a very, very fateful day, we'll get to meet.
0: Eventually, hopefully.
1: AKA the healer, AKA the virgin, AKA joy giver, AKA lots of AKAs.
0: Lots of AKAs, oh yes. All right, Christabel. We're going to talk later, so do well to call back in. Nice hearing from you again.
1: Okay, bye.
0: Okay, hello, good evening.
2: Hey, sir.
0: Good evening. What's your name and where are you calling me from?
2: My name is Priska, calling from Idu.
0: Priska calling me from Idu, welcome. Okay, Priska, how was your day today? How was your weekend?
2: Okay. My day was very stressful, like, to work. I'm very tired, like, from the weekend. Yesterday, it was not that busy because we did not really cook yesterday, so we just... It was not stressful, though, but, like, today is just...
0: Stressful.
2: Busy, all through, like... I'm very tired. Like, I've never been this tired before. Like, I'm even feeling like I want to sleep.
0: Oh, sorry.
2: I'm not sick. I'm like, if I stand up, my legs are shaking. So I'm just lying down. So everything today was very stressful. But as of yesterday, my weekend was very stress-free because my friend came and visited me. Like, it has been a like, it has been a while I've not seen her. So she came to my house on Saturday.
0: So you guys had so much to catch up on.
2: Yeah, exactly. So we talked and she went back. So yesterday, Sunday, it was just resting. So I rest and I went to visit one of my auntie like that in her house. And I came back.
0: Okay.
2: But the thought of going to work on Monday was just in my head because, like, the weekend Saturday, Monday I'm not thinking of work.
0: I know the feeling. I can totally relate. You start preparing yourself mentally for the stress you're about to go through.
2: Hope you just
0: need rest. That's it. You need to get plenty of rest as much as you can tonight. Because tomorrow is going to be another long day. So take a hot shower, relax, try and sleep on time. Okay?
2: Thank you, sir.
0: Okay. So, do you think people deserve second chances? If someone offends you, comes to you and apologizes after making one mistake or two mistakes or three mistakes, how much do you think you can forgive?
2: I don't know because no one have done that to me. Like you came for a second chance and you are still repeating what you have done. Like, nobody have done that to me, so I'm not sure.
0: Okay. Say for example, you have a friend, a very close friend.
2: Yes.
0: She's a girl. And there's this guy you like. She knows you like the guy. You like tell her everything, and then she goes to the guy and snitches on you, and like tells the guy that Priska lies to you, and all that. And then you kind of find out that your friend, who you trusted, and told her this secret, went to snitch on you with this guy. Then she came back and she apologized that, "I'm sorry, I was just looking out for you. And you know, now I thought maybe he liked you and maybe he would, like, you know, have feelings for you as well." She apologized, she forgave her. That one passed. Another day you told her something about another person, maybe about another of you people's friend, and then she went out again. She snitched on you again another time. You found out that she's been saying things you told her in private to other people. So will you continue forgiving her?
2: Sir, let me not lie, it will not be funny at all. It will not be funny, like,
0: really.
2: I will not. But depending on the situation, but like, based on what you're saying right now, I will not.
0: You will not.
2: Yes.
0: So yes, sir. Does she deserve a second chance or a third chance, or it just ends at the second chance? After second chances, no more.
2: Yes, I think they deserve a second chance. After second chance, no more.
0: Okay. I mean, that's quite fair. But who knows? She might still change now after the second chance. And
2: yes. Yes. And she might still change.
0: Yeah. And if she changes, then good for both of you. If she doesn't, then you'd have to reevaluate that friendship.
2: Yes,
0: sir. Yeah.
2: No time.
0: Okay, Priska, thanks for calling in. It was really nice talking to you. Hope you enjoy the rest of the night. Okay?
2: Thank you, sir. Me too.
0: Okay, bye.
2: Bye.
0: Okay, 0201-226-3350. Number to call in and tell me, do you think people deserve second chances? Have you ever been given a second chance before? If yes, what was your offense? This is, be honest. Come on, be honest. Tell me true. What offense did you commit and how did they give you a second chance? Hello, good evening.
3: Good evening, it's Emanuela.
0: Welcome back. So, have you been listening in on the conversation?
3: Thank you, Christabel.
0: Yeah.
3: She just said my mind.
0: Okay. So, do you think you can give that much second chances, third chances, fourth chances?
3: Let me say, once beaten, twice shy. So, if I give you a second chance and you do it again, oh my God, you're going to see the third side of me. Not even the second. The third.
0: Because
3: I don't like betrayal.
0: You don't like betrayal. Okay, what if this person is your, let's say it's your brother. He hurts you once, he does it again, he does it again. Will you keep forgiving and forgiving? Or is there a point you'd get to and be like
3: before forgiving him?
0: You fight him.
3: Yes.
0: Of all the options to choose, you choose to fight him. I mean, he's your brother, though. You guys will battle it out and then say to.
3: Yeah.
0: Okay. Have you ever needed to be given a second chance before? Have you ever hurt somebody's feelings before once and twice, and the person had to give you a second chance?
3: Not that I can remember. I'm not sure.
0: Okay. Maybe you cannot remember. Maybe there's somebody you've heard before. Possibly.
3: Yeah, possibly.
0: Okay, Emanuela. Thanks for calling in again. Hope you enjoy the rest of the show.
3: Okay.
0: Bye.
3: Bye.
0: Alrighty. Yes, we're still talking about forgiven and second chances. What do you think? Are you the kind to always forgive and let go? You know, when they say forgive and forget, do you forgive and forget, or do you just forgive but you don't forget? Let's see, we have a call here. Hello, good evening. What's your name and where are you calling me from?
4: My name is Esther, calling from Abuja.

You know, the fun fact is I actually never got to watch this live action Lion King. I don't know why. Up to date, I never watched the movie. I just felt like, come on, I've watched the entire Lion King animation, so I just did not buy the whole idea of the live action being all that interesting. So this song I just played, that I always wanted a brother from the live action remake of the Lion King movie. If you've watched it, then you probably know the song, but I can't relate. Okay. Welcome back to the show. It's 10 o'clock and it's 101.7 Kids FM. You've got Success, a Successful Man right here on your radio, aka Divergence, aka Healer, aka Joy Giver, aka Lord of the Night Skies, aka I Am Batman, aka Okay, I'm gonna stop there for now. Yes, the phone lines are still open and you're here on Be Honest. And we're having a fun conversation, and an honest one for that matter. How many times do you think you can forgive a person? How many times? For example, when growing up, say you have this childhood friend that has always been by your side, and all of a sudden the friend changes. Say when you start getting older and start associating with bad friends and get into trouble once, and maybe even get you in trouble one time, and you're like, hey, I don't like this. The friend comes, apologizes, say, hey, I'm sorry, I didn't mean to, you know, I'm not like that. And you're like, okay, I've known you since forever, so I forgive you. And you go your merry ways, continue being friends, and then it happens again. The friend comes back and still goes, oh, I'm sorry, it won't happen again. But then it keeps happening. She keeps, or he keeps, making one mistake or another over and over again. Hey, mind you, we are all imperfect. None of us here are perfect. You're not perfect. I am sure as hell not perfect. So trust me, I'm sure I have made so many more mistakes than I can count, and I have hurt a lot of feelings. So do you think you would deserve a second chance and a third chance and a fourth chance if you keep making mistakes?

0: So what if a friend just like casually betrays you and keeps betraying you, even if it's in telling secrets about you, gossiping about you, things like that? Will you forgive them? Ooh. Wow, Precious, do well to call me back. Yeah, but we're running out of time here. I got like give or take 5, maybe 6 minutes to take calls before I wrap things up here on the Be Honest part of the show. And yes, it has been an amazing conversation so far. Tomorrow, so many interesting things I have planned for tomorrow. But hey, when tomorrow comes, I'll fill you in on the details. I want to do something about confessions. Confession Tuesday. How does that sound? But hey, let's see how that goes through for Tuesday. But I do have a call. Let me see. I think it might be Precious calling me back. Hello, good evening.
1: Good evening, sir.
0: Good evening. What's your name and where are you calling me from?
1: My name is Valerie from Apple.
0: Love it.
1: Valerie.
0: Oh, Valerie from Apple. Welcome. Okay, Valerie, how are you doing tonight? How was your weekend?
1: Fine.
0: You're sounding tired and stressed. Are you doing okay?
1: It's Qatar.
0: Qatar. Sorry, the weather is not that friendly. Yeah. Yeah. Sorry. Have you been taking anything for it? You know, hot water, hot tea, raw.
1: Yes, I've been taking like drugs. Sorry.
0: Okay. That is good. You'd get better soon. Okay. Sorry, you said.
1: But I'm feeling much better.
0: Oh, that is good. That is good to know. It's good to know you're feeling much better. So what do you think about what we've been talking about? Do you think people deserve second chances? Do you think you can give more than even a second chance? You can give your friend a third, fourth, fifth chance?
1: I didn't think.
0: See, what do you think about second chances? If your friend hurts your feelings once, they come, they apologize, you forgive them, they go and they do it again, they come and they apologize again, will you continue to forgive them?
1: There's some kind of thing that I will not forgive.
0: You will not forgive? Okay. Have you ever hurt people's feelings before and, you know, needed to be forgiven more than once by one same person?
1: No.
0: Are you sure?
1: Yes, sir.
0: You're very sure?
1: Yes.
0: You've not betrayed that your friend before, then you have to go and beg her and then she forgive you?
1: No.
0: No. Oh, yeah, thinking.
1: What?
0: I say the answer is no. You're still thinking.
1: Okay,
0: Valerie. Well, I trust you. But hey, we're all imperfect, so sometimes we do wrong people, and second chances are good as long as the mistake does not keep happening over and over and over again. Well, it was really nice talking to you, Valerie. Hope to hear more from you. Enjoy the rest of the show, okay?
1: Okay, thank you.
0: All right, bye.
1: Bye.
0: Okay, and that was the last call. That was going to be the last call I'll be taking here on the show. And my final words for you will be forgive, okay? Forgive and forget. Yeah, forgive and forget. That's the best I can do for you. If that friend offends you, let go. If you know, even though you know you're no longer going to be friends with that person, but hey, still forgive the person and you can reevaluate the friendship and everything. But always be open to forgive people, because you do bad things every single day. Trust me, we're all imperfect and we hold a lot of people's feelings. Yeah, yeah.
2: The nation's most brilliant young minds gear up for the

0: National Secondary School Debate Tournament. It's the season finale of the I Beg to Differ Secondary Schools Debate Tournament Season 9. 10th of August at 3 p.m. Lagos, Abuja and Port Harcourt will come alive. Champions from Abuja, Port Harcourt and Lagos will go shoulder to shoulder for the crown of the Champion of Champions. 16 secondary schools, 3 daily debates, 4 weeks of intense matchups. Who will be the Champion of Champions of the I Beg to Differ Season 9? The final lap of the journey begins August 10 at 3 p.m. For sponsorship inquiries, email info@nigeriainfo.fm or ibegtodifferatnigeriainfo.fm. I Beg to Differ, the Tournament of Champions.
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0: Oh yes, and that is one soundtrack from the movie Wakanda. 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You've got Success to Successful Man right here on the final lap of the hour. And this is going to be running from 9:30 to 10 o'clock. And what interesting story do Success have for you tonight? Well, tonight's story is about a banished princess. I know, right? You're looking forward to hear it. So let's go listen, enjoy, and after the story, you got to call in, tell me, hey, I enjoyed the story. And how was my music today, though? Did you guys enjoy it? If you didn't, you let me know so I can do better. But if you're liking the music, if it's hitting all the right nerves, tell me as well. Whenever my music is hitting all the right spots, let me know. If it's not, then you let me know as well. And tell me the kind of music you like so I can always tweak my music to fit every single one of you. Okay? Yeah, let's go have a listen to The Banished Princess.
1: The Banished Princess. Long, long ago, there was a princess named Iris. Her father was the ruler of the Dark Realm, King Helos. Iris was a cheerful girl and always happy. She had a beaming smile no matter what. But she was lonely, didn't have many friends growing up. When she grew up, the princess fell in love with a prince. She couldn't meet him very often and missed him a lot. One day, she was daydreaming, staring into the sky, watching the clouds from her ivory tower window, and poof! Suddenly, she saw her brave, handsome prince riding on a horse towards her palace in the dreary and dark realm. The guards were one-eyed giants with ginormous clubs in their hands. They frowned at him. The unafraid prince, without hesitation, rode straight up to Helos and said, "Hello, Sir Helos. Ahem. May I have your daughter's hand in marriage?"
2: "Excuse me. Who are you? Who is your father?"
1: "I'm Brevis, son of the one and only fairy godfather. I love your daughter more than anything in the world. I would do anything for her."
2: "Young man, I just met you 30 seconds ago. That escalated quickly, even for the king of the Dark Realm, like myself. And no, I shall not let my daughter get married to you. Guards, throw him out."
3: "Wait, stop! Let go of him!" "Please, father, give him a chance. Our love is mutual. You never ask me whom I like. He came all the way to the underworld to ask for my hand."
2: "I just said no. I'm the king of the underworld. I don't take back my word. Guards, please take Iris to her room. The rest of you escort this foolish prince out." The guards escorted the prince and locked Iris in her room. Iris wept and she peeped her head out the window sadly, and she saw her prince riding away. A few hours later, Iris heard a voice.
4: "Psst.
2: Psst. Hey, Iris, up here."
3: "Huh?"
2: Iris looked up. It was Brevis. He had tricked his way back and somehow climbed the high castle palace wall.
3: "Doing here? It is dangerous, Brevis."
2: "I can't leave without you. I can't bear the thought of you looking out your window all sad and droopy. You mean the world to me, Iris. I have missed you."
3: "Oh my! My heart just melted. I've missed you more. Where are we going?"
2: "We can go to Mount Magic.
1: to ask the fairy godfather if we could get married. Maybe he will agree to help us.
3: And why would he help us?
1: Because he is my father. Brevis then made a doll that looked exactly like Iris and placed it on her bed to trick Helos into thinking she was sleeping. Brevis then jumped on the back of the horse, lifted Iris up, and rode to Mount Magic. They reached Mount Magic in 3 days.
3: This place is so beautiful! I have never seen such a world before! I was always locked up in that rotten dungeon they call a palace.
1: Iris and Brevis walked up the spiral staircase, then into the palace. There, all the magicians were dining and chatting. Brave Brevis did not flinch or waste a moment. He unabashedly walked up to the fairy godfather.
2: Excuse me, father. Meet the love of my life, Princess Iris. And I would like to marry her.
4: Is she human? Why does she look familiar? Who is her father?
1: The only time Brevis hesitated and spoke those dreaded words, which he knew somewhere in the corner of his heart that the fairy godfather, despite being his father, wouldn't be pleased to hear. He apprehensively said,
2: her father is King Helos.
4: What? What were you thinking? From this instant onward, you are forbidden from seeing her. Forget her. If you disobey me, I will turn her into a cloud.
2: But she is nothing like Helos. She is not like your ex-best friend. She is kind, zestful, and just look at her. She's beautiful. Just look at her standing there.
1: Helos and Fairy Godfather were childhood friends who now don't see eye to eye. They fell apart. Fairy Godfather then looked at Iris, and for a brief moment, it seemed as though he saw in her what Brevis saw, but the blank expression on his face slowly turned into a frown.
4: Get her out of here! She is not welcome on Mount Magic!
3: We can't be together! Why can't we be together? Because both our fathers are arrogant?
2: Yes, we can. You know what? We're going to spend the rest of our lives together. Nobody will come between you and me. I'm willing to do whatever it takes, anything to keep us together. I promised you, love.
1: Brevis proudly announced. He thought of a plan.
3: How can we get married if our parents won't approve of it?
2: Leave that to me, Princess. We shall run away, far away. They'll never find us.
1: Then they both traveled far away from Mount Magic and the underworld, sailing the seas and passing lands, away to the land of the living. Little did Brevis know that his plan failed that very instant. That same night, Helos discovered the fake doll on his daughter's bed. He at once understood what transpired. Brevis tried to trick Helos, the master of mischief. Helos informed his ex-bestie. In exchange, the fairy godfather told Helos about their recent visit. The fairy godfather joined hands with Helos to seek them out. He unfurled his magic umbrella and found them. He at once commanded his ally, the Water King, to make troubled seas for the eloped lovers. He insisted he use all his might and magic and make it harsh. So, when they sailed the sea, the Water King would have deformed tidal waves to crash upon them and wash them away. The fairy godfather would make thunder and lightning so that he could intimidate them. The waves moved about rapidly,
2: and a horrifying massive typhoon swallowed everything that was in the wake of the sea.
3: My prince!
2: My father has found out about our escape. This isn't Mother Nature. This is the Water King. Brevis mustered all his strength and tried to pull her up. But the wave was too strong. The sea swept away Iris as her hand slipped. The thundering typhoon took her away.
3: Brevis! No! No!
2: Poor Brevis started to cry. Little did he know that she wasn't gone.
4: I hate you, Father. Oh, my love.
2: The fairy godfather sent the clouds to fetch Brevis.
4: What more? What is he doing now?
2: Brevis was brought to Mount Magic. Fairy Godfather and Helos were standing there, staring at him despicably.
4: Iris!
2: Brevis, without a care in the world, ran towards Iris and enveloped her in a warm embrace. But the fairy godfather just zapped him with lightning out of spite. The lightning wasn't that intense, but it hurt him.
4: Brevis! You are no longer my son. You dared disobey me? You shall pay for it.
2: And then he lifted his umbrella wand up and struck Brevis. Brevis slowly evaporated into thin air and became a cloud.
3: Brevis!
2: Poor Iris screamed. She was shell-shocked. She burst out into tears.
3: We just wanted to be together and have a happy life together. How could you do this to your own daughter?
2: It is for your own good. Iris mourned for her one true love, and remembering how he promised that they would be together for eternity. Iris couldn't bear the pain. She took the fairy godfather's umbrella and waved it upon herself. The princess banished herself into the skies. Finally, they were together. Iris and Brevis met as clouds clashing, crying and lamenting their eternal forbidden love, making it rain. There was a deifying silence, sadness in the air. Both the fathers missed their children. They understood what a mess they had made. A few days later, a man reached the fairy godfather. He looked worried.
5: Sire, help us. It has been raining constantly. Our fields are getting spoiled because the water is salty. We fail to understand what is happening. Help us. Our crops, cattle, everything is in danger.
2: The fairy godfather wasted no time. He rushed to meet Helos.
4: What did we gain by doing this, Helos? We have lost our children and put everyone in danger.
2: You are right. I miss my daughter, and I miss the friend in you. Words spoken in anger leave a scar that can never be healed. Our children are so different from us. Kind, loving souls. All they wanted was to be with each other, and we have ruined their lives.
4: Let us waste no time. We must fix this, Helos. Let's join our powers.
2: Yes, for the sake of our children, for the sake of love.
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2: The rain stopped. The sky cleared up. Soft rays of the sun shone out. A beautiful rainbow spread across the sky. Iris and Brevis, hand in hand, walked down from the rainbow. They lovingly hugged their fathers. The best friends were reunited. The lovers got married and lived happily ever after. After every storm comes a rainbow. May there always be hope. May peace prevail. May love conquer our hearts. May there be no hatred. May we create a better world for generations to come.
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0: 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And that interesting story there was one called The Banished Princess. I, for one, really, really, really enjoy the story. And I do have two calls here. Hello, good evening. Ooh. Good evening, Christabel. Welcome back. So, did you enjoy this story? You're sounding tired. You're sleepy.
1: No, I'm not sleepy, actually.
0: Are you sure?
1: Enjoying this story.
0: Okay. So, what did you enjoy about the story, though?
1: The very part of it, from the beginning to the end.
0: What was your favorite bit?
1: Believe how will be ever after. Mm. Yes, actually, but I'll kind of tell you the moral lessons I left from the story. Particularly just for parents, for everyone, actually.
0: Yeah.
1: Specifically for everyone. So I'll kind of say to parents that you should not force things on someone, maybe because you have the right to. Leave your children to make their own decisions for themselves, especially when it has to do with their personal life.
0: Yeah.
1: Especially when it comes to relationship, you don't force things. That's the first one. And secondly, for those people. Those people that are hot.
0: Yeah.
1: He'll be like, I don't think I can ever love someone else. Actually, when you find someone that's very genuine, I would say you should create a room to understand. Let's go of hatred.
0: Yeah.
1: Let's go from the seat, like based on saying I don't want anybody in my life, actually. But you know, being very sensitive is very, because when you see the bright person, you're actually going to know actually. So with the person, like being through so many things, like when you see the right person, you're gonna know. So yeah. I'm just kind of saying things to people that you should create room for people, actually, for the real ones. And don't use, because of this person, did you this thing, and you use that resentment.
0: Anger. Every other person. That's true.
1: Yes.
0: Okay, Christabel. Thank you for calling. Thank you for sharing. Get rest, okay?
1: Thank you.
0: All right. Good night. Let's take this call. Hello. Good evening. Hello. Good evening. What's your name and where are you calling me from?
2: Hello. My name is Grace. I'm calling from Dusty in Abuja.
0: Your name is Christabel?
2: No, Grace.
0: Grace. Oh, okay, Grace. So, Grace, did you enjoy this story?
2: I enjoyed it very much.
0: I'm not hearing you clearly, Grace.
2: I'm so sorry. I said that I have something to say.
0: Okay, go on.
2: I've listened to different types of their stories before, and I feel like it's for sure, some things are not logical in the story. You can't climb down a rainbow.
0: No, it's a fairy tale. It's the concept is this kind of Greek mythology kind of stories. You know, in all this Greek mythology where the gods are living in the clouds, you know, Zeus has a thunderbolt, you know, all those kind of myths. Yeah, that's the concept of the story. So some of the things might not be realistic, but it's the whole thing.
2: Yeah, I know. I've read a lot of Greek mythology books, and I got to where they were getting from. Well, why did the fathers have to be just so, I guess?
0: I don't know. Greek, I don't know why Greek gods were all messed up. As in, and they were not nice at all. not they punished you, they punished so any small thing you've collected, either you're banished or you cursed or something. They are very, very not nice. Yeah.
2: Sometimes parents are so annoying sometimes. Yeah,
0: I know, right? Well, thanks for calling and sharing with me.
2: I'm also a first-time caller.
0: Ooh, my first-time caller.
2: And I'm with my sister.
0: You and your sister are welcome to the show.
2: Thank you. Her name is Mercy.
0: Mercy.
2: She said she wants to say hi.
0: Oh, okay. Yes. Okay. Let's say hi.
3: Hi.
0: Hey, good evening, Mercy. How are you doing?
3: I'm fine. Good
0: evening. Hope you guys are taking care of each other.
3: I should try, but she doesn't
0: like anything. Hope you are not fighting.
3: No, it's only sometimes.
0: Sometimes. So who used to look for trouble most?
2: No. she's a troublesome one.
0: Mercy is sounding like a quiet one. She's sounding very quiet and calm. Okay. Thank you for calling.
2: I really love your show.
0: Oh, really? Thank you.
2: Cool,
0: really, that's nice. I hope to hear from you guys again though.
2: We'll try.
0: Okay.
2: Yes.
0: Okay. Thanks for calling. Enjoy the rest of the night. Okay.
2: Okay. Bye.
0: Right, bye. And that is the final call I'll be taking for tonight, guys. I have to pack things up here right about now. And this is my adios to you. Good night. Have a good night rest. Sweet dreams. Dream of me and bed bugs, even though you're not really sure what I look like. If you want to know what I look like, well, go to my social media handle, DivergentX1, Instagram and TikTok, or you can search me out on Facebook, Success Samuel. Or yeah, that's it. And you can follow the official Instagram handle for Kids FM at kids.fm.ng. 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